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Oh, you want live music too? How about performance?

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17: A better life with Dr. Sanjay Gupta.
18: Back in 2019, I made a documentary for HBO called One Nation Under Stress. And what was true then is still true now. Money and financial problems are consistently ranked as the number one cause of stress in the United States. And a brand new study out of the Mayo Clinic found that worrying about money may age the heart even faster than traditional risk factors. Unlike an acute stressor, such as a short-term work deadline or a brief illness, financial strain is often chronic and ongoing. And because money affects so many aspects of daily life, financial stress can be difficult to escape. Even so, financial stress does not mean you're doomed. Just means you need to double down on the things you know are good for heart health. Diet, exercise, sleep, and of course not smoking. I'm Dr. Sanjay Gupta, helping you live a better life.
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18: A better life with Dr. Sanjay Gupta.
19: 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You wake up, your mind starts to race, you can't turn those thoughts off. Sleep experts say there are a few things you can try. Cognitive shuffling. That's when you choose a random, impersonal, non-emotional word. Then for each letter of that word, think of as many words that begin with each letter as you can before moving on to the next one. It distracts your brain from stress. It also mimics the fragmented thought patterns that usually occur as you drift off to sleep. Sensory grounding is something else. That's when you work through things you can hear, feel, see, smell, or taste. That helps you to be in the moment instead of dwelling on the past or the future, or just do a mental walkthrough of a place you know well. Familiar but neutral imagery that can calm the brain. I'm Dr. Sanjay Gupta, helping you live a better life.
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13: Now seems as good a time as any to remind you, you don't always have to take healthy habits to the extreme. Not only are you unlikely to stick with something that's difficult, even if you can keep it up, it's probably going to be to the detriment of something else. And chances are that something else is more important. So if you're on a quest to improve your health, I promise the basics are going to take you much further. I'm talking about diet, try and be as plant-based as possible, exercise, meaning multiple rounds of cardio and strength training, and sleep. For most people, 7 to 9 hours a night. I'd like to think of these things as sort of a three-legged stool, right? If you're not doing any one of them, it's really hard to keep balanced with the others. The key here is you don't have to strive for perfection. Doing anything is going to be better than nothing. I'm Dr. Sanjay Gupta, helping you live a better life.
14: Platform.

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City's Vets Park Thursday, July 23rd through Sunday, July 26th. You like ribs? 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Oh, you want live music too? 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

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Accumulate.

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welcomes the Labity Rib Fest back to Bay City's Vets Park Thursday, July 23rd through Sunday, July 26th. You like ribs? How about rib vendors from all over the country, including right here in the great state of

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6: I read this interesting story the other day, which was written by a colleague of mine, about why so-called, quote, admin nights are the new book club for busy adults. Now, I learned this is a term coined by journalist Chris Collin, who wrote about this life hack in the Wall Street Journal. An admin night is when people come together for a night, a fun night, while holding one another accountable to an assignment, the ones usually considered back burner tasks, the ones that you've been putting off. The person you choose to do an admin night with matters a lot because that's your accountability partner. That's what one person told us. People love the social aspect because it can bring these boring tasks to light, make them feel more fun, and where you go matters as well. You need to have enough space and hopefully not too many distractions. And again,

0: And don't forget to leave some time for fun. I'm Dr. Sanjay Gupta, helping you live a better life.
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15: A better life with Dr. Sanjay Gupta.
16: As a parent, when you send your kid off to school in the morning, you know that they're going to be learning, they're going to be spending time with their friends. But a new study out of UCSF found adolescents are spending an average of 70 minutes of their school day on their phones. Now, some kids will say they need their phones to help with schoolwork, but this study found that they were spending the vast majority of their screen time on TikTok, Instagram, and Snapchat. Not really apps that you're going to be turning to for homework help. Now, the study's lead author said, don't blame kids for using their phones at school. Teach them how to resist them. Focus on what they'd get by putting them aside rather than what you're taking away. Explain how phones could hurt their academic performance and also remind them of this. Nothing takes the place of real face-to-face friendships. I'm Dr. Sanjay Gupta, helping you live a better life.
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0: Adam, great to have you with us today.
1: Hey, hi, good morning.
0: Good morning. We're almost there. The weekend nearly upon us.
1: And unlike last week, we can sort of see it. We can sort of smell it. Doesn't smell like smoke.
0: Smells like ribs.
1: Oh, it does smell like ribs, yeah. Wafting in from Bay City. It also feels like fall.
0: It was 47 degrees in the car when I got in this morning.
1: It was a little
0: chilly.
1: I walked outside to take something to the trash, and I tells my lady friend, I says, if the weather was like this all the time, this would be incredible.
0: Oh, you want this?
1: Oh, yeah, 100%.
0: Crispy every morning.
1: Yes, please.
0: What about during the day?
1: Fine. I was fine with what it was yesterday.
0: Yeah, 75.
1: Yeah.
0: A little perfect. Breezy.
1: Yes.
0: Every once in a while, I feel like a little chill in the air.
1: Windows are open. Fresh breeze blowing through. I'd take that all day long. You can keep your heat, your humidity. No thank you.
0: Back into the upper 80s this weekend. Short-lived.
1: Even so, got to enjoy it for a couple of days.
0: Texters this morning, it's a Thirsty Thursday. Where are you heading? What you drinking? You want to send us a message? 1-800-9-ROCK-93.
1: Good morning to St. Louis, Amberin, Dylan, Keith, Ruger, and Brendan the Beast. Happy Thirsty Thursday. Water and energy drink on the menu today. And it's my Friday, so let's get this damn day over with. Dan Campbell Roar, please. Good morning to the Falcon. Weekend coming. Pineapple Dave, what a great fall morning. There's definitely a smell in the air. Drink up and stay safe out there. Moist Packer Ray Ray Pyro Sean McGreasy. Was 49 just changed to 50? Is it winter? No, it's still July 23rd.
0: No, it's summer. It's still summer.
1: July 23rd. It's been a wild couple of weeks for weather with the heat dome, and then we had the smoke, and now it's fall. Back into summer this weekend. Detroit Lions, Joe, Alma, Christina, Art, what's up? Haven, Jay, West Branch today. Hoping to make it to bike night at Dixie Motor Speedway for a Thirsty Thursday. Fuel man Dan, holy wow, man, walked outside this morning to load my car. And instantly got THO. I love these fall temperatures. 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Save a lot guy Ian Gladwin checking in with some of that black go-go juice.

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0: Thursday with the morning after. Matt, Adam, great to have you with us today. Thirsty Thursday. Where are you heading? What you drinking? Show us your dog Thursday.
1: Dog.
0: Dog.
1: Dog.
0: Dog. 1-800-9-ROCK-93.
1: Good morning to Gunny. Happy Thursday, gents. Tree trimmer James. Happy Thirsty Thursday. It's my Friday. Let's get it, get it, get it. 410s, man. You guys are lucky.
0: Aw, 410s?
1: Telling you.
0: That's the life.
1: 3-day weekend, Friday, Saturday, Sunday. That is the life. Why don't we do that? We don't have the decision. We can't make that decision,
0: no.
1: Right?
0: No. I mean, it's not up to us, I guess.
1: Texters, 1-800-9-ROCK-93 is the Saginaw Old Town Junction text line. 1-800-976-2593. You can also check in on Facebook. Roll call is happening there. Z93's morning after. And with the way it feels outside, Adam, I'm thinking fall. And that, of course, gets me thinking winter.
0: No, what? Stop. Why did you think winter?
1: I know. Well, part of it is because right now, Treetops Resort is hosting their Christmas in July pricing on their season passes. You can get an adult season pass for Treetops Resort for just $179. These are unlimited season passes. 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Those prices end tomorrow. 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Prices are going up to $249, and then in September, regular pricing resumes. So you want to save yourself some cash. You plan on spending a lot of your winter at Treetops Resort. Here is your chance to get those season passes for just $179. And Treetops Resort, they're feeling winter fun as well with the temperatures we're seeing. They've hooked us up with a couple of passes that we are going to give away this morning. So from right now until 10 o'clock, if you want a chance to win a pair of adult unlimited ski passes for the 2026-2027 season at Treetops Resort, text the keyword snow.
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1: Good morning, Bay City Rick and his late, great Clifford. I miss this lovable elf. There's Clifford. Oh, what up, Clifford? R.I.P. Clifford. Good morning, Diesel Mechanic Skywalker. Got my Spats donut, got my Coke, and it's fall outside. 21 days until the Lions. Let me get that Dan Campbell roar. Please, Chemical Maker Adam, good morning. Yeah! 2 days off before 8 12-hour days. Dong me. Please, Potato Man dong, Sam, hello. Dong. Rose Island Mike, I got size, and I'm a skilled lover. Toilet breaker. Brendan the Beast, here's one of our three, Marble. She's always the most excited when I get home. She don't look excited. She look like she's sleeping. Good morning, Marble. Texters on a Show Us Your Dog.
0: Dog.
1: Dog Thursday. We'd love to see your four-legged friends, or we had a studio, in-studio.
0: And a three-legged dog.
1: Yesterday, a three-legged dog named so Treya.
0: Such a sweetie.
1: Such a sweet dog. Expect that dog to get adopted very quickly out of the Humane Society of Bay County. Show Us Your Dogs. 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
0: In the nearly 10 years that we've done this show, occasionally we stumble upon stories about some small towns across the country that are banning something that seems like it should have been banned a long time ago.
1: Or maybe something that was banned that they're like, ah, you know what? Like, I think it wasn't all that long ago that there was a vote to allow people to buy booze in one county.
0: You hear about
1: dry counties, and it was like one vote separated, keep the ban or get rid of the ban. It's like, well, you should have got... Maybe they just go next door.
0: That's one of the things that still surprises me, that those types of counties exist. Sure. And that you have to go to the county over,
1: right,
0: in order to purchase whatever.
1: Sure.
0: Same can be said for states, too. The one that seems to be popping up the most frequently, is states are banning you and the ability to marry your first cousin. Well, that seems like something that should already be illegal.
1: And it's a surprising list of states, because when we talk about it, you're like, oh, it's got to be the South, because that's the joke, right?
0: Yes.
1: And then you find out, no, the South is like, uh-uh, don't do that.
0: It is illegal to marry your first cousin in 25 U.S. states.
1: Yeah, and there are 50 of them.
0: I believe there's 50 total,
1: right,
0: yes.
1: Right.
0: There are 7 states that allow it under specific circumstances.
1: Yeah, wasn't there one?
0: Like being like, if you're like over 65 and... unmarried.
1: I was going to say.
0: All right, you're at the point now where you're not going to really find anyone, but if you love your cousin, go right ahead.
1: Isn't there one where, like, if you go to, like, a therapist or you go to, like, a priest, and then you promise, like, not to make babe, they're like, oh, okay, if you say you won't, we'll let you marry your cousin. No problem.
0: In Maine, marrying your first cousin is allowed if the couple completes genetic counseling.
1: Yes.
0: It's Maine.
1: Right.
0: Which doesn't seem like a state that would allow it at all.
1: It's not Alabama, Roll Tide. Because that's what you'd expect. It's not West Virginia.
0: I mean, that's the joke, but I mean, a lot of the southern states actually have banned it.
1: Yes, right. Probably because they got sick of being made fun of. Like, no, look at Maine.
0: No, it's illegal.
1: Look at what Maine's doing. What about, make fun of Maine.
0: We're not the cousin sexing state. Look, it's on the books.
1: It's Maine. Maine's where they have sex with their cousins. Well, no, they can marry them, but after they have... genetic counseling. Yes. That's fine.
0: One party has to be infertile or being a certain age.
1: Right.
0: I'm always shocked. Like, West Virginia, it's illegal. Really?
1: Made a whole documentary about.
0: Have you been?
1: I haven't.
0: Have you been?
1: And God,
0: have you looked down deep into those valleys in West Virginia?
1: God willing, I'll never go. But again, I also never plan on going to North Dakota, and I live there, so.
0: The city of Waterloo, Iowa, made an announcement a couple of weeks ago that they were pursuing an amendment to the city's public urination ordinance. They were also pursuing an ordinance to make public defecation illegal.
1: So, see if I understand this.
0: It was recently legal for you to poop in public.
1: Couldn't pee. They didn't kill two birds with one stone when they put the public urination one in effect. They didn't go, hey, if we're going to do number one, let's also do number two. And I would think, personally, if I were on the council in Waterloo, Iowa, I would start with number two. I would get public defecation on the books first.
0: No, not on books.
1: Urination, rains come through, wash it away, get a hose, splash, splash, splash, buildings clean, whatever. Public urination, while gross, easier to clean up.
0: Yes.
1: I would think number twosie, you would want to take care of that one first. And that should be...
0: I mean, I've peed outside far more frequently than I've ever pooped outside.
1: Yeah.
0: Yeah. Well, I agree.
1: I mentioned the other day, and I'll admit this now publicly, when I was coming home from Standish on Friday, I had to go to the bathroom very badly.
0: Yes, I remember. I recall you saying this.
1: I did not get into the house. I urinated in my own bushes. I looked around quick
0: and
1: to
0: you
1: see.
0: You just mentioned this to us like yesterday.
1: Yeah. Yeah.
0: And you failed to mention that you peed in your bushes?
1: Uh-huh. Yeah, we got like a little side sort of area between me and Bob's house.
0: Yeah, it wasn't like right in the front of the house.
1: Oh no, it was in the front of the house. Like I got out of the truck and I sort of waddled like pants unbuttoned. Like I wasn't gonna make it.
0: We've all been in that position.
1: I wasn't gonna fumble with I wasn't gonna fumble with my keys in the front door. I made the mistake of like having big gulp and whatever, and I can make it from Standish. Could not make it from Standish. Should have had that conversation with my doctor the other day. Like, hey, I can't make it from Standish to Saginaw. Like, is there?
0: I mean, at least it was your house and not someone else's.
1: I considered it. As you mentioned, you could have pulled over somewhere else.
0: At any point, you could have stopped.
1: I thought about it. I considered.
0: In the initial post, they said the change will be discussed at the next city council meeting. Well, guess when they held their city council meeting? Just the other day.
1: What is there to discuss? Is anyone fighting to make public defecation still legal?
0: What they didn't make public is the vote tally.
1: Okay.
0: What they did make public is that Waterloo City Council did approve an ordinance making public defecation illegal.
1: And they did it unanimously, right?
0: They said unanimously, so I can only assume that's everyone.
1: Yes, I would hope. You don't want to be the one man or woman on the city council that's like, I don't know. Like, this is the hill you're going to die on. This is the thing you're going to fight, is public defecation in Waterloo, Iowa.
0: New rule adds public defecation to the existing ordinance that already bans public urination. Just like you asked, why didn't we do them both at the same time?
1: You know, if I were starting up a town, a municipality, a city, one of the first things that I would do when I'm writing up my town charter is I would put public urination and defecation on the books. It's not something we'd be talking about in 2026.
0: Ordinance passed its first reading earlier this month. The council voted on the measure during its meeting, which I believe was held on either Monday or Tuesday, maybe Monday night.
1: Also, Waterloo, Iowa is not a small town.
0: No,
1: like,
0: it isn't.
1: You think about the small towns. Like, if you go, oh yeah, in Omer, it's totally cool to poop in public.
0: That's the smallest.
1: Well, right. And you go, well, small town, maybe they just forgot. I don't know. It's one guy writing the books. Who knows? Waterloo is the eighth most populous city in Iowa.
0: Okay. What's its population?
1: 67,000 people.
0: Oh, okay. Wow. Much bigger than I.
1: Yes.
0: You said eighth biggest, and I'm thinking, well, like eight people?
1: It's Iowa.
0: It's Iowa.
1: There's Des Moines, and then there's everything else.
0: I'm in Iowa. Ames is a big town.
1: Yes. Waterloo is the eighth largest city in Iowa. And up until recently, if you wanted to, you could take a dump on the sidewalk. And couldn't get in trouble.
0: Seems like something that should have already been illegal.
1: Yeah.
0: When you put peeing on the books, you should have put poop on the books.
1: Yeah, I think it should all...
2: Poop!
1: Like all bodily functions, really.
0: Yes.
1: Vomit, nope. Other stuff.
0: Only now. Only within the last, like, few days has it become illegal.
1: Well, I planned a trip to Waterloo, and I guess I won't go now.
0: But can I marry my first cousin?
1: In Iowa?
0: It is banned outright in Iowa.
1: Oh, so they took care of that, but pooping in public was cool?
0: That didn't make any sense.
1: No.
0: What's...
1: No, Well, I guess if I'm writing my town charter, I personally probably would put like cousin marriage. That would probably be even before public urination and defecation.
0: I don't believe that. No.
1: Backwards?
0: No, pee and pooping, I'd put towards the top of the list.
1: Okay.
0: And we'll get to the whole cousin sexing thing later.
1: Because you don't expect it to happen that often.
0: No.
1: Right.
0: No. But no. I poop every day.
1: Sometimes multiple
0: I don't have sex with my cousin every day.
1: Good.
0: Only on good days.
1: I can't believe I'm going to say this. Good point.
0: Texters, 1-800-9-ROCK-93 on a Thirsty Thursday. Sports and headlines next.
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19: 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Headlines.
0: Congregation devastated after a preacher's wife was killed when an SUV crashed into a restaurant where she was preparing to have lunch with her husband. Police still trying to determine how an 87-year-old Bay City man lost control of his vehicle on Tuesday, slamming into Peter and Chia's House restaurant on Bay Road. 65-year-old Lisa Allen died from her injuries. Her husband, 62-year-old Terry Allen, preacher at Center Road Church of Christ in Saginaw Township, was injured. Remains in the hospital. Crash happened around 2:15 when the 87-year-old driver just picked up his vehicle following body work, left the driveway, but for some reason traveled northwest across the lanes of traffic on busy Bay Road, jumped the west curb, slammed into the small restaurant. 19-year-old Christine Letterer Cunningham working across the road when she and other co-workers ran to the restaurant to help. Her co-worker helped get the driver out of the vehicle. Driver and his wife, who was a passenger, taken to the hospital. Co-owner of the restaurant also injured with a broken leg, broken rib, and many bruises. Her husband, Peter, was not injured. Michigan reports over 7,000 cases of cyclosporiasis. 7,171 cases reported in the state of Michigan, with 102 patients hospitalized. According to the MDHHS, Food and Drug Administration said that a sample of Taylor Farms lettuce tested positive was a false positive. As of Sunday, the FDA said there was no confirmed positive results from product testing for cyclosporiasis. That seems impossible.
1: Right.
0: How come we can't officially figure it out?
1: I don't know, man.
0: We're still just avoiding lettuce entirely?
1: Maybe.
0: Are we taking the chance?
1: I've taken the chance. I know you haven't.
0: There's a little bit of lettuce on the tacos I had from a local place the other day, but I was kind of like, eh. There's not a ton of it.
1: So far, so good.
0: So far, so good. Fruit pouches sold at Target have been recalled because of a packaging defect. PT Organics Limited announcing a recall of some of its pumpkin tree, Peter Rabbit, Organics, banana, and strawberry.
1: Sure.
0: Pumpkin tree, Peter Rabbit, Organics, banana, and strawberry pouches. Company said that due to an internal packaging defect, the strand of the pouch's internal liner made of soft food-grade plastic can detach. Strand of the plastic can come out of the pouch when squeezed. Mmm, tastes like plastic. Tom Cruise may return for a sequel. What sequel, you ask? Days of Thunder.
1: You know,
0: Cold Trickle.
1: You know, I've been waiting. Waiting after all the Mission Impossible sequels, and then he's like, I'm going to do Top Gun. I'm sitting here going, what about Days of Thunder, Tom Cruise?
0: Paramount's long-anticipated Days of Thunder sequel gaining momentum. Jonathan Levine in negotiations to direct.
1: Is it really, is it long-anticipated? Have people been clamoring for a Days of Thunder reboot?
0: I think once Top Gun Maverick came out, it just sort of started at that point. Kind of going, okay. All right, well, now do this one.
1: Yeah.
0: Because everyone sort of looked at Days of Thunder as... It's essentially Top Gun.
1: But with cars.
0: But with cars.
1: So do that one, too?
0: But do that one, too. Tom Cruise likely to reprise his role as Cole Trickle and produce alongside original producer Jerry Bruckheimer.
1: Well, he wouldn't
0: Plus
1: be...
0: it's Jerry Bruckheimer.
1: Cole Trickle wouldn't be in the car now, right?
0: Mm-hmm.
1: Well, I guess Top Gun Maverick, he was in the plane, huh?
0: So Well, Tom Cruise can actually fly an airplane.
1: He's a badass.
0: Yeah, I mean, he can fly jets.
1: Yeah, right.
0: The original Days of Thunder released in 1990.
1: I was seven.
0: The And Morgan Wallen's still the problem tour on track to make more than $500 million in gross revenue from its 23-run show.
1: Who's going to walk him out of the big house?
0: Those numbers hold. It'll set a new record as the highest-grossing country tour of all time. Who you got? There's two shows. That's two nights.
1: Yeah, right.
0: Yeah, who's going to Morgan Wallen?
1: Yeah, I've seen a radio station in Detroit had like, is it going to be Calvin Johnson? Is it going to be Big Gretsch? Is it going to be Aiden Hutchinson? Is it going to be Big Sean?
0: I can tell you it's not going to be Big Gretsch.
1: You don't think so?
0: Mm-mm. How do they get those cranes inside the big house?
1: Good question. There has to be like a time lapse of like them setting it up, right? Like that's what I want to see.
0: There was a tent, like the company that was doing the tents posted a video.
1: Okay.
0: And the cranes are massive. I don't know if you saw the stage and the way that it's being set up.
1: No.
0: It's insane.
1: Right.
0: And they've got two massive cranes that are helping put it together.
1: Sure.
0: I'm like, how do they get them in there?
1: Yeah.
0: Because there's only one way in and one way out, and that's the tunnel.
1: Yeah, right.
0: I gotta
1: do a video. I gotta show us.
0: Weather today. We'll see plenty of sun. Highs around 80. 54 overnight tonight. 81 tomorrow. 82 on Saturday. It is 53 right now.
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0: Tigers get a strong outing from Kyder Montero. They hit two home runs. They beat the Cubs last night 5-1, took two of three. From the Cubbies.
1: You suck, Cubs.
0: Cubbies been playing some pretty good baseball.
1: Not like Boston Red Sox good baseball.
0: Not like Boston Red Sox good baseball, but they're above 500.
1: Okay.
0: Red Sox lost the second game of the doubleheader last night, though, so their streak was over at 15.
1: Oh, that's sad for them.
0: Tigers are back home tonight to host the Kansas City Royals in a four-game series at Comerica Park. Who's going? Trade deadline coming up August 3rd.
1: Who's going?
0: Who's going? Tarek Skubal, you going?
1: Casey Mize?
0: You going?
1: Who's going?
0: You trade one, you trade both, trade none.
1: What do you do?
0: They keep playing like this, taking two or three from everybody.
1: Right.
0: Loons on the road at Lansing. They beat the Lugnuts last night 4-2. They'll be on the road through Sunday and then back home Tuesday for a six-game homestand. That includes another Thirsty Thursday. Saginaw Spirit head coach Chris Lazary leaving after 10 years.
1: Pretty surprising news yesterday from the Saginaw Spirit. They did not announce where he was going, but outlets reporting he is becoming a assistant head coach at the University of Michigan.
0: Ooh, okay. That's a stepping stone job?
1: Perhaps.
0: Is that a lateral move?
1: Not sure.
0: Has he been head coach for... He was an assistant for a couple and then head coach for eight, I believe.
1: Something like that. Yeah, he's been there for a long time.
0: Lions training camp right around the corner. Rookies reporting Saturday. Vets on Tuesday.
1: Let's go.
0: Counting down to that preseason game number one against the Bengals on August 13th. We are, again, your home for Detroit Lions football.
1: Preseason, regular season, postseason. You will hear Detroit Lions football on Z93. 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Reminder, we cannot stream the games, so before you ask... 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
1: Good morning to Bad Axe. Stephanie, I'm here for Evanescence tickets. We will have your chance coming up at 7 o'clock. Lumberjack Zach, hello. Dan Campbell walking out with Morgan Wallen.
0: Ooh, okay.
1: I like that. That's a good option. Mark the Woodsman, hello. Just Kayla, what's up? Gas Man Jason, good morning to you. Oh, that's Gas Man Jason's dogs. I don't know their names, though. Beer League Joe, hello. CNC programmer Tanner. Weekend is so close. That's my favorite public park. I don't poop in there, though. Zach Squanda, good morning. If animals can poop outside, why can't we?
16: This is my favorite gas station. I don't pee in there, though.
1: Pool Party Dave, hello. Good morning to Vassar DPW. Adam, it turns out public defecation in Ohio is totally legal because the whole state is S. Texters, 1-800-9-ROCK-93, the Saginaw Old Town Junction text line, 1-800-976-2593.
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1: Plenty of sun today, high around 80, 54 overnight tonight, 81 and sunny tomorrow, 82 on Saturday. It is 53 right now.
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0: 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Carrot Top K, Kid Rock walking out with Morgan Wallen.
1: All right, okay.
0: Could see that. Bad Santa Mike, dongs for spicy mayo, please. CC, hello, good morning. Good morning, Skid Marks.
2: Dong, dong, dong, dong, dong.
0: Never trust a fart, bro. Right, Rose Island Mike? Florabama Danny, hello. This is my late Lucy. Oh, yeah, show us your dog Thursday. Best furry friend I ever had. 1098 Laborer Chris. Good morning, heading to Rosebush. Drinking the black nectar of the gods. King-a-ling. Good morning, King-a-ling. There's King-a-ling with his dog. That's a good-looking dog right there. Master Beats. You want to see my dog? You better get a microscope. Baldo.
1: Baldo.
0: Here's my dog, though. That's Larry. Oh, what's up, Larry? Junk Picker Bob, hello.
3: Baldo.
0: Moist Packer Ray Ray. Here's Rumble and I fishing in the kayak. What's up, Rumble? Rumble's a good-looking dog, too. Midland Water John, hello. Half-Baked Josh, stay high. Cue that Aussie Nimrod. Happy Friday, boys. 410s, you son of a bitch. Texters, 1-800-9-ROCK-93 is the Saginaw Old Town Junction text line. 1-800-976-2593. 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

0: 2nd this past weekend.
1: Congratulations, Spain. Beating the GOAT. Didn't get any touches.
0: Messi didn't get any touches.
1: Needs touches.
0: He really does need touches.
1: Got zero.
0: He's not like Erling Haaland that does not require touches.
1: Right.
0: He needs one touch. Messi can get multiple touches.
1: Yeah.
0: The way that he keeps the ball in front of him, the way that he's able to navigate through defenses.
1: Didn't matter. Shut him down.
0: Shut him down.
1: Spain wins.
0: Think about all the things the players of the Spanish national team are getting once they return home.
1: Oh, dude, do you see the
0: parade?
1: You see the party in Spain in multiple locations to celebrate that win? Oh, yeah, there's a parade. I got to imagine there's a bonus of some sort, right?
0: There are bonuses, not only for the winning team overall.
1: Right.
0: They get millions of dollars for winning.
1: Yeah.
0: Players also receive bonuses for winning the World Cup. Obviously, recognition, all the media coverage.
1: Chicks.
0: Probably all the pee they want.
1: Probably getting that anyway.
0: Probably, if you're already a member of the national team, you probably already get the pee. But the pee world opens up.
1: Oh, when you win the World Cup?
0: When you win the World Cup.
1: Yeah, you have your pick.
0: You don't even, they don't even, you can just point. I'm thinking.
1: Yeah, probably.
0: And they're like, me?
1: Yeah. Well, they're Spanish, though.
0: I don't know me. Okay.
1: I was wondering what you would think.
0: Hometown heroes Fabian Ruiz and Gavi. Los Palacios y Villafranca. Their hometown. Honoring their local heroes.
1: You have to.
0: Yeah, not only do you, you know, take part in the big parade.
1: Oh, yeah.
0: But then you also go home to your home city.
1: Yep.
0: And then your home city will recognize you. Sure. We see that here with, like, Olympic heroes.
1: Oh, yeah. Yeah, Alex Zizikowski has a sign in Bay City, I think. I still don't have my sign in Essexville. It's fine. I know I'm not an Olympic winner or anything, but Essexville's favorite son.
0: I think you're deserving of a sign at this point.
1: Somebody talk to somebody in Essexville and let's make that happen. Bingham Way somewhere.
0: Bingham Way.
1: Change the street I grew up on, Dunbar. Change it to Bingham Way.
0: Los Palacios y Villafranca honoring their hometown heroes, Fabian Ruiz and Gavi, with their weight in tomatoes.
1: My God, are you kidding me?
0: Free tomatoes?
1: I get a parade.
0: For helping Spain win the 2026 World Cup.
1: I get a bonus. All the pee I could possibly want. And you're going to give me my weight in tomatoes?
0: And you weigh significantly more than neither of these two.
1: I know. Imagine the amount of tomatoes I get.
0: Maybe tomatoes are responsible for the cyclosporiasis.
1: Oh,
0: has anyone tested the tomatoes?
1: Tomatoes are one of those things, like, you're either in or out on tomatoes. Like, a lot of people, like, I'll go out to dinner with people. Hold the tomatoes.
0: Yeah.
1: So you wouldn't, if you were a World Cup athlete, you wouldn't care about your weight in tomatoes.
0: No, if they gave them to me, I would donate them.
1: Oh, that's smart.
0: Yeah. Not a tomato guy.
1: Plus, would they not go bad? Like, you're not...
0: If I got my weight in tomatoes, I wouldn't be able to eat them all.
1: Right.
0: I will eat a tomato. I like slices, but with some salt on it. I'll eat them individually, but I don't like them on, like, burgers and sandwiches.
1: Okay. All right. Well, I can't eat all these tomatoes because I'm having sex with all these chicks.
0: I know. You don't even have time.
1: I don't have time.
0: Midfielders participated in a ceremony on Tuesday at the Town Hall, which is known for tomato production. They stepped on scales and were presented with their weight in kilograms of tomatoes.
1: Yeah.
0: Fabian Ruiz weighed in at 187 pounds.
1: Wow. Okay.
0: So 85 kilograms of tomatoes.
1: Sweet.
0: While Gavi weighed in at a cool 151, or 68 and a half kilograms.
1: I don't want to look a gift horse in the mouth or anything, but you can't give me just a little bit more than my weight in tomatoes?
0: Dude, 187 pounds of tomatoes?
1: That's a lot of tomatoes. Plus our prettiest women.
0: Fabian Ruiz played 366 minutes at the World Cup. His club is PSG, Paris Saint-Germain.
1: Okay.
0: Scored his first goal in a 2-1 win over Belgium.
1: You suck, Belgium.
0: Well, Gavi only logged 85 minutes at the tournament.
1: Well, when you play on a football team, whether you walk on the field or not.
0: You get a ring.
1: You're going to get a ring. You're still a Super Bowl champion.
0: You get a ring. Also, they renamed some soccer fields after the two players.
1: Yeah, they're World Cup champions. It's a big deal everywhere but here.
0: And plan to construct a monument honoring both of them.
1: Wow.
0: And a statue or a monument?
1: Somebody get Essexville's greatest statue maker on the phone. I have a piece I want commissioned.
0: Yeah, right there in the center of town.
1: Yeah, which is basically like right near the Silver Palace on Woodside. Put a statue of me on the corner of Woodside and what is that, Langstaff? No. What is that road there? Put a statue of me on the corner right by the Silver Palace, please.
0: Spain receives $51 million.
1: Holy cow.
0: And also, actually, for the first time, the first World Cup team to receive championship rings. They hadn't done rings before until now.
1: And they'll be the most extravagant rings you've ever seen.
0: Oh, yeah, without a doubt. FIFA's got that crooked, buddy. Texters 1-800-9-ROCK-9-D-3. Coming up a chance. Actually, coming up, Tegan will join us for unqualified love advice and a chance to win tickets to see Evanescence at Pine Knob.

City's Vets Park, Thursday, July 23rd through Sunday, July 26th. You like ribs? How about rib vendors from all over the country, including right here in the great state of Michigan? Oh, you want live music too? How about performances from Smash?

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0: Morning after Matt and Adam. 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
1: Good morning to Auto Parts Jeff. Cottonmouth Mike, hello. LFG, vacation starts after work. Woo! Cowboy Rugger, good morning. Good morning to Alicia. Put a statue of you next to the toilet bowl. That's Bay City.
0: That's Bay City.
1: It's not Essexville.
0: It's an Essexville kid.
1: Yes, thank you, Auto Parts Jeff, by the way. Main Street, the corner of Woodside and Main Street.
0: All right.
1: I don't know why I couldn't think of Main Street. Idiot. One-Eyed Jack, hello. I met my wife at the Silver Palace. Oh, that's a fun story. Dragon and Sage cosplay, what's up? Check it in. Today's Friday for me. Biscuits Mini-Me, finally, it's vacation day. Margarita Dan, here's my dog. It's Bullet, a.k.a. Krabby Bastard. 17 and a half years old, won't die. Fat Matt's neighbor, hello. Here's Charlie and Nugget. Have a 16 show, boys. Do our best. Kona Janet, hello. Horror movie lover Stephanie, what's up? Bean Flicker Joe, good morning. Gonna be a rough day today. 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
1: 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You missed out on the Wing Wednesday. Good news. It'll come back around tonight. 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
1: They will be at Pine Knob August 2nd. Not only are you scoring tickets today, tomorrow, but you're also going to be qualified for the grand prize, get you upgraded. You win tickets, you're on the lawn. But one grand prize winner is getting upgraded to the pit. We will get you as close as we can to Amy Lee and Evanescence. We are testing your female-fronted rock band knowledge. I am giving you three clues about a woman that fronts a band. It was Amy Lee on Monday, Lizzie Hale on Tuesday, Taylor Momsen on Wednesday. I'll give you three clues. You need to text the name of the singer, the first name only, to 1-800-9-ROCK-93. If you get it right, you're entered to win those tickets. And it won't be Amy, Lizzie, or Taylor. And I almost just said the name for today. Thankfully, I stopped myself. Here are your three clues today. Remember, you are texting the first name of this woman to 1-800-9-ROCK-93. Clue number one, Adam. I formed my band in Los Angeles in 1989. Clue number two. I'm also an actress. Received a Golden Globe nomination for my work

0: in The People versus Larry Flint, starring alongside the birthday boy, Woody Harrelson. Happy birthday, Woody Harrelson. I can't wait for my local TV station to wish Woody Harrelson a happy birthday.
1: Well, they already have.
0: Have they?
1: Yes.
0: Good. That's clue two. Clue three, my husband was the late Kurt Cobain. If you know who that is, I assume that you do. Text her name to 1-800-9-ROCK-93. If you get it right, you're entered into the drawing for a pair of tickets to go check out Evanescence August 2nd at Pine Knob. Courtesy of Live Nation, one grand prize winner getting upgraded to the pit. Clue one, I formed my band in L.A. in 1989. Clue two, also an actress, received a Golden Globe nomination for my work in The People versus Larry Flint. Clue number three, my husband was the late Kurt Cobain. Who is that female lead singer? Text her name to 1-800-9-ROCK-93 for your chance to win.
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2: 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Sponsored by Nice and Naughty in Saginaw, where your pleasure is their business.
1: Thursday morning, that means it is time for Tegan.
0: Slightly older Tegan.
1: Yes, slightly older. Had a birthday.
0: Yeah.
3: Just a little.
1: Happy birthday, Tegan.
3: Hello. Thanks. Happy birthday to, not you, to Matt.
1: No, oh, Matt. Yeah, he celebrated a birthday, too.
0: Adam's got a birthday coming up in a couple of weeks.
1: I've got my birthday.
3: Oh, okay.
1: Yes, August 7th is my birthday.
0: Guess how old he's going to be?
3: 59. No, I don't know how old he is.
1: 59? You're 10 years off.
3: Oh, 49. Okay. Oh.
0: My God, man.
1: It's hard to fathom.
0: Not when you look at you.
1: Thank you. We've got a $25 gift card to give away to Nice and Naughty. We'll get to that here coming up. First, though, a couple of questions.
0: Hey, Tegan, we get this question a lot, and I know it's something we've covered a lot, but I want to help this person out. Tegan, I'm planning on buying my first vibrator tomorrow. Yay!
1: Let's go!
3: Yay!
0: What kind of beginner's advice do you have for me? I'm sorry if this has been asked before, and it has, but buying your first sex toy, and they can be expensive, is you want to make sure you get the right one.
3: Exactly. And it is the question that I answer almost every single day, multiple times a day. It doesn't matter how many times I get asked. It is the number one question, because even though I've been with this company for 11 years, there's still so many people that I have not shared my wisdom on vibrators yet. So they're coming in and they're buying their first
1: vibrator
3: toy.
1: Wisdom.
3: Yeah, the vibrator wisdom.
0: The vibrator oracle.
3: So many people have never had their first toy before. So anyone who walks in my door, I'm just assuming you've never had a toy before, and I'm here to help you. The main thing is we're going to know your price range, because that will really help. We're also going to want to know if you are thinking something more externally vibration, internally vibration. You might not know that. A lot of people don't know that. Overall, there's not necessarily any answers I can give you. It's just kind of my usual spiel for everybody. Having something simple, not a lot of bells and whistles, more affordable in a $50-$60 range. You can get things that are less expensive than that. So if you're looking for a $20-$30, I got you. I definitely have options. Just unfortunately, vibrators are what you pay for. So if you're looking for something that's going to be a little bit better quality, last longer, better warranty, you are paying for that, but we do have something for every budget. I usually like to recommend a typical G-spot toy. So that's just a standard, longer, maybe 6-7 inches.
0: He's doing the hand. Don't worry, he's doing the hands.
3: Whenever I say that out loud, I'm like, damn it. I can't. So something usually around that length, because it's technically meant for internal stimulation, but it's just the same as an external bullet. It's just a little longer. So that way, no matter what you're feeling, internal, external, you have something. And just something really simple, few functions, silicone. I love a rumbly vibrator compared to a strong buzzy vibrator. I think that's more generally liked. But my number one recommendation is to come into the store, talk to us in person. The internet is vast and confusing. It's really hard to find good advice on the internet. This is something that you want to talk to someone in person about. Whether you're comfortable or uncomfortable, we will try our best to guide you through things in the easiest way.
1: And don't be surprised if you get it wrong on your first try, though, right?
3: Like, yeah. It's a lot of trial and error. That's why I love to pick something that's a little bit more universal. I could recommend just like a standard bullet. Everyone's going to want just an external bullet. But having something that can work for more possibilities, I think, is a little bit more better liked between everybody that I've helped.
0: Tegan, what about how much different is the advice for somebody maybe that's buying their first stroker, their first, we've talked about the vibrator side of things. What about where your penis is going into it?
3: Sure. And one of my most common things from like guys coming into the stores, they're like, oh, women have so many toys available to them. And then we just have this little section of masturbators. That's not true. There are just so many similar options that are like different shapes and sizes, just like a vibrator. So you'll have a bullet or a G-spot toy, and it'll look like there's so many options, but it's really just different shapes and colors and sizes. And it's the same for masturbators. So there's a couple different options that you want to think about. Do you want just a handheld, fits in the hands, it's a little slick, squishy silicone sleeve? Do you want something that is that squishy silicone sleeve but comes in a case, so it's a little easier to hold on to, it's easier to store? Do you want something that's vibrating? And then if you do want something that's vibrating, do you want it to be an automatic thrust up and down suctions, or do you just want a simple vibrating option? Those are kind of like your three categories: your sleeve with case, or your like automatic toy.
1: Yeah, I want an automatic.
3: And then of course, just like with any like women's style toys, you're going to have to think of your price range. So if you just want a simple sleeve, that's going to be your more inexpensive $20-$30 range. If it comes with a case, then you're working for like $50 to $70. If it's an automatic toy, then you're going $70 to $300. There's so many options depending on your likes and preferences. So it's also price range is really what I'd recommend. Beginner, someone who's starting out, I would kind of steer away from the more automatic ones and go a little bit more simple route, just because it's your first toy. Unfortunately, for men, strokers, masturbators, they don't last as long because they are they don't last as long as like a motorized like vaginal toy that will last years and years without breaking. These toys are going to rip and tear over time, especially if you're not taking care of them the way that I know most men do not. You also have to.
1: I barely wash my coffee cup.
3: Exactly. Gross. And you know, once you finish with that toy, you're not going to get up out of your bed, go into the bathroom, and thoroughly clean it. Yeah, exactly. And it's the same with women. We're not always cleaning our toys afterwards, either way. So it's really just price range and then the shape and size of it. But again, especially for masturbators, seeing it in person is going to be way better than buying it online, because when you see that little photo, it's like when you buy like those people who like, I bought a chair from Temu and it came and it's like
0: it's
3: a Barbie
0: 3 inches
3: chair.
0: Tall.
3: Like, yeah, it's like, it's the same with masturbators. Like if you go online and you buy it, you're like, oh, it's going to be so realistic. It's going to be the size of her butt, and you get it and it just fits in the palm of your hand. Like you don't know unless you see it in person.
1: Tegan joining us for Unqualified Love Advice. Stick around. We've got a $25 gift card to give away. Two Nice and Naughty, plus a few more questions. More with Tegan next on the Rock Station Z93.

0: And now, more of the Morning After's Unqualified Love Advice with Tegan. 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
1: We're back with Tegan, Unqualified Love Advice. Stick around, we've got a $25 gift card to give away to Nisenati. First, though, a few more questions.
2: Tegan, I want to explore wax play with my boyfriend.
1: What's wax play?
2: He loves the way bright colors contrast on my skin, and I like to experiment with temperature and textures. I found these neon candles that I think would be fun for us. However, I'm having a hard time imagining how to incorporate this into sex. How can we experiment with wax naturally while also having sex?
3: So wax play is heating up wax and then dripping it over the skin. So it's a hot texture and temperature play. I'm hoping that the neon candles you're talking about are from like the sex industry and not just like a Bath and Body Works candle, because those are not wax that is meant to be dripped on your skin. That's going to be too hot. You could hurt yourself. So please be careful when buying certain candles. If you're interested in wax play, I very much advise you not to just use a regular candle. There are specific candles that are meant to be used for wax play. They also aren't going to burn as hot, so they're much safer. A wax candle is going to burn, I think it's like if our body temperature is what, like 97, 98, I think they're around like a 104, 105. So it's going to be hot, but not too hot. And yeah, so you drip it onto your skin, you wait for it to dry, you can, and it's easy to take off after that.
1: And it's so satisfying.
3: Yeah, so satisfying. And then there's the opposite of that. Massage candles are really popular. So instead of a wax, it's like soy or hemp oil. So when you drip it into the skin, you can absorb and massage it into the body. It's only a couple degrees hotter than your body temperature. That's more massage purposes. And if you're incorporating it into sex, that might be a little bit better than a standard like sex wax candle. I can't picture like using it while having sex, other than like you're just slowly having sex with each other while you do it. I don't know. I would have to like watch some porn, I guess, to really advise you. But I would just be
1: careful. I'll do some research this afternoon.
3: Okay, cool. Let me know if you have any like wax play videos that can guide these people.
2: He'll find you something.
3: My main advice is just to make sure that you have the proper products so that you're not harming yourself, irritating, causing any type of infections. You don't want that. And no matter what you use, whether it's wax, an oil, whatever, do not use it internally. It should not be used as a lubricant. It shouldn't go anywhere near the penis or vagina, vulva, nothing. Please don't do that.
2: Tegan, I'm interested to hear your answer to this question because I don't know that we've ever been asked something like this before. Tegan, I'm looking for a dildo with a handle built in. It doesn't need to vibrate or anything like that, just something that's easier to hold on to. I know there has to be one out there, but after what seems like endless searching, I can't quite find what I'm looking for. When I use the regular dildos on my wife, sometimes it takes a while, but it literally gets to the point where my wrists and my forearms hurt from holding the suction cup end of the dildo, and it's hard to have a good grip on it. Tegan, do you know of any dildos with handles?
3: Yeah, there's definitely dildos with handles. So I don't know if you're just not searching in the right areas, but there are.
2: Adam is currently searching dildos with handles.
1: Yeah. No, I said, why don't you just go down to the basement or wherever your toolkit is and find some like some clamps or something?
2: Okay,
3: there you go.
1: Yeah.
3: I mean, my DIY. First thought is there's a lot of like sword dildos. That's like my brain first goes to there is like a sword. I actually just helped a customer special order a Tantus item recently. Tantus is a really great brand if you're looking for options that aren't just a realistic penis dildo. They have so many different shapes and sizes, and they have dildos with handles. Not necessarily like a loop handle, but it stops, like the dildo base stops, and then you have a handle that's easier to hold on to. So Tantus is a really great brand. Very recommend those. Otherwise, like a lock-on product from Doc Johnson, they have attachments that you can put onto the dildo, and then that can give you a handle. Lovence, the Bluetooth app brand, they just came out with a thrusting toy recently. It looks like a little gun. Like it has a handle, and then like the dildo sticks out of it, and then it thrusts. That's a lot easier to hold on to. If you're worried about holding on to it, like grip issues, mobility issues, accessibility, whatever, suction-based products or toys that mount onto things, that could be easier for you. So think about like other options other than just holding the dildo. That might help a lot too. You don't have to worry about holding it.
2: As John Daly once said, grip it and rip it.
1: Yeah, grip it and rip it. That's right.
3: Sure.
1: Without shoes on.
2: Yeah. Drinking a beer.
3: All right.
2: Tegan, last question. What's the best material for a cuck chair? I feel like leather might be the best for cleaning, but cloth might be best for comfort.
3: I don't know, because leather, you get so sweaty.
1: Yeah. It can be noisy too.
2: Well, I would think, you don't want to be, if you're watching, you're probably going to get sweaty, like watching cops.
3: Mm-hmm. Yeah, exactly. The adrenaline. sure, it's easier to clean, but.
4: Yeah, but if you're just watching, are you also making a mess of yourself?
3: Sometimes, yeah.
4: Okay.
2: I think you're doing, I think the idea maybe is like while you're watching, you get turned on by it, and then yeah.
3: Sure.
4: I think, if you're planning, ahead, if you're planning accordingly, you will have something then. You know, to
2: so you're a cloth. You're saying cloth.
4: I think if that's more comfort, if you want to be comfortable, I would say cloth, and then just prepare to, because it's going to go somewhere. Right. that you have something for it to.
2: No, that makes sense.
4: Yeah,
2: so you're not just going to do
3: have
2: it
3: a little,
2: on the
3: like,
2: chair.
3: Non-absorbent towel that you put underneath. You know, people real are doing that. Though. Don't ever sit in the hotel chairs because people are making a mess of those things. I assume. I don't actually know.
2: We actually had we had somebody who won some concert tickets recently. They went to the show and they ended up getting a hotel room down by the show. And later on, one of the people sent a text to the text line and it said, "I don't know why I'm sending you this, but my boyfriend said, send Matt and Adam a photo of that chair."
4: I'm glad they thought of us.
3: You're experts on cuck chairs.
2: The hotel cuck chair.
4: Tegan joining
3: just
4: us.
3: Get away with the chair. Just sit in a corner on the ground.
4: Tegan joining us for what I feel is way too qualified love advice.
2: I think so.
4: We've got a $25 gift card to Nice and Naughty in Saginaw. 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Give you a couple of minutes to do that, then we'll pick a winner. Great work, Tegan. We'll talk to you next week.
3: Thanks, bye.
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4: Congregation is devastated after a preacher's wife was killed when that SUV crashed into a restaurant where she was preparing to have lunch with her husband. Police are still trying to determine how an 87-year-old Bay City man lost control of his vehicle on Tuesday, slamming into Peter and Shia's house restaurant on Bay Road. 65-year-old Lisa Allen died from her injuries. Her husband, Terry, the preacher at Center Road Church of Christ in Saginaw Township, was injured, remains in the hospital. Crash happened around 2:15. The 87-year-old driver just picked up his vehicle following body repair work. He left that driveway, but for some reason traveled northwest across all lanes of traffic on busy Bay Road, jumped the west curb, slammed into the small restaurant. 19-year-old Christine Lederer Cunningham working across the road when she and other coworkers ran to the restaurant to help. The driver and his wife taken to a local hospital. Co-owner of the restaurant also injured with a broken leg, broken rib, and many bruises. Her husband was not injured. Restaurant posted on Facebook saying their hearts are with the Allen family and thanking the community for support and prayers. I do believe there's also a GoFundMe.
2: There is, yeah.
4: Last, active.
2: Last I checked, it was up over 20,000. It's probably much higher than that now.
4: As of yesterday, 7,171 total cases have been reported in the state of cyclosporiasis, with 102 patients hospitalized. Food and Drug Administration initially said the sample from Taylor Farms lettuce had tested positive, but they also claimed a day or two later that was a false positive. As of Sunday, the FDA said there's no confirmed positive results from product testing for that cyclospora. Fruit pouches sold at Kroger, Target, and Meijer have been recalled for potential plastic pieces. Fruit from three pouches, from Puree pouches, sold at Target and recalled because of packaging defects. PT Organics Limited announced a recall of some of its premium, pumpkin, tree, Peter Rabbit, Organics, banana, and strawberry pouches. Company said that due to an internal packaging defect, strand of the pouch's internal liner made from soft food-grade plastic can detach. The strands of that plastic then come out of the pouch when squeezed, though no injuries have been reported in connection with the recall. Universal Pictures confirming that their Snoop Dogg biopic will be released in 2027.
2: I didn't know there was going to be a Snoop Dogg biopic.
4: August 6th of next year, Jonathan Davis, known for Netflix's Outer Banks, will portray Calvin Broaddus Jr.'s rise to fame, the hip-hop icon Snoop Dogg. Craig Brewer, director of Hustle and Flow, will direct the film, and producers include Snoop Dogg himself. Universal's last hip-hop biopic, Straight Outta Compton, Earned over $200 million globally.
2: Movie was massive. Will they? So this will be early Snoop Dogg and not like him and Martha Stewart being best friends?
4: Probably not. No, yes. As his rise to fame.
2: Okay, so it's not going to be like all the oddball stuff he does now?
4: Pat McAfee officially announcing his debut country album. More Pat McAfee, please.
2: Pat McAfee's been getting some slack. Even on his own show yesterday, J.J. Watt called him out.
4: Well, because he's making bank.
2: Yeah.
4: And ESPN's laying people off.
2: Right. J.J. Watt's like, they have to fire all those people because you're making $100 million? Come on, man.
4: Hey, man, I make what they offered me.
2: Yeah, right.
4: It's called The Diary of a Polarizing Figure, and it will be released August 14th.
2: Has to be a joke, right? Has to be some sort of...
4: I don't know.
2: Okay, all right. It can't possibly be serious.
4: I don't know. Said he's been teasing the project for a while, and now it's finally becoming a reality. That's what I thought initially.
2: Yes.
4: But then I'm like, I don't see any indication of it actually being a joke unless I'm missing
2: it. Okay.
4: Which is also entirely possible. Weather today, plenty of sun, high 80, 53 overnight tonight, 81 tomorrow, 82 on Saturday. It is 54 right now.
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4: Tigers get a strong outing from Keiter Montero, hit two home runs, beat the Cubs last night 5-1.
2: Had a torque bomb.
4: Torque bomb last night. They took two of three from the Cubbies back home tonight to host the Royals, kicking off a four-game series with Kansas City at Comerica Park. Trade deadline coming up August 3rd. Loons on the road at Lansing, beat the Lugnuts last night 4-2. Be on the road through Sunday, back home on Tuesday to kick off a six-game homestand. Only 18 regular season home games left for the Loons.
2: Yeah, we got a couple of Thirsty Thursdays left. Wrestle Loon Mania is coming up. Mick Foley will be in the ballpark. Excited about that. Mid-August.
4: Loons.com if you want to buy your tickets. Kind of a shocker yesterday. Saginaw Spirit head coach Chris Lazary announced that he's leaving the team after 10 years.
2: Yeah, very unexpected.
4: Joining the staff at the University of Michigan as an assistant coach for their hockey program. Lions training camp. Rookies reporting Saturday. Vets Tuesday. Counting down to that first preseason game coming up on August 13th against Cincinnati.
2: Let's go.
4: Texters 1-800-9-ROCK-93.
2: Good morning to Damn Dan. Hey, can you tell Tawa Scott happy birthday? Yeah, of course. Happy birthday, Tawa Scott.
17: Happy birthday, Turdface.
2: Wicks, what's up? It's been a minute, Wicks. Haven't checked in since February.
4: Where you been, Wicks?
2: Just another Brad. Hello, good morning. 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
17: Good happy morning. 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
19: Even for people who fall asleep easily, staying asleep can be difficult. You wake up, your mind starts to race, you can't turn those thoughts off. Sleep experts say there are a few things you can try. Cognitive shuffling. That's when you choose a random, impersonal, non-emotional word. Then for each letter of that word, think of as many words that begin with each letter as you can before moving on to the next one. It distracts your brain from stress. It also mimics the fragmented thought patterns that usually occur as you drift off to sleep. Sensory grounding is something else. That's when you work through things you can hear, feel, see, smell, or taste. That helps you to be in the moment instead of dwelling on the past or the future. Or just do a mental walkthrough of a place you know well. Familiar but neutral imagery that can calm the brain. I'm Dr. Sanjay Gupta, helping you live a better life.
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1: Good looking day today. Plenty of sun. High around 80. 53 overnight tonight. Sunny skies tomorrow. 81. 82 the high on Saturday. It is 57 right now.
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0: Of your dog.
1: Yeah, dog.
0: Doofy, good morning. Workday hasn't even started yet, but I need it to end so I get my tattoo finished tonight. Hardware store Derek, what's up? Good morning to psychosocial practitioner Stephanie, who was the one that sent the photo of the cuck chair in the hotel. That chair, ew, gross. Good morning, boys. Saginaw Chaz, hello, good morning. Taking the pooch to surgery, learning all I can about handled dildos and Pat McAfee all in the same place. Yeah, where else are you getting that info?
1: Nowhere.
0: Nowhere. Stogie, hello. Checking in from Mount Pleasant. Down and back, Brett. Am I hearing dong?
1: No, dog.
0: Dog.
1: Dog.
0: Garage door wizard Josh. There's his dog. Oh, it's a good looking pooch right there. Mostly optimistic Megan. Hello, Key West, Michigan. Tracy. Yay, it's Thirsty Thursday. I'm ready. Professional fireworks Zach. Hello, texters. 1-800-9-ROCK-93. The Saginaw Old Town Junction text line. 1-800-976-2593. If you're leaving the house this morning, you may notice it's a little bit brisk out there.
1: A little crispy.
0: May or may not
1: be. Warming up a bit.
0: May or may not be winter. True or false?
1: It's definitely not winter.
0: True or false, you had to turn on the defrosters this morning.
1: I did, yes. We're back to that part of the year where you maybe run a little heat in the morning and then the AC right. In the afternoon.
0: I don't want to start talking about winter sports just yet, but if you plan on spending a lot of your winter at Treetops Resort in Gaylord, they have a sale happening right now on unlimited season passes, just $179 for adults, $149 for youth. 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
1: We are now officially streaking, Matthew. I think.
0: Bear streaking?
1: Yes.
0: Yep.
1: Not sure how many weeks it is.
0: I don't even know, dude. We stopped keeping track because it started and it stopped and it started and it stopped. And I got some bad news for you. If we don't do it Monday, Tuesday, Wednesday, Thursday next week, odds are it will end again because the streak is always ended on days that you're off and you are taking next Friday off.
1: That's correct, yes.
0: So the chances of me missing it, forgetting it on Friday of next week, if we don't do it Monday, Tuesday, Wednesday, Thursday, are pretty damn good.
1: I will be at the Loons game on Thursday.
0: I'm going to be at the Loons game on Thursday.
1: I know, I'm crashing your party.
0: I don't want you to be at the Loons game on Thursday. You're mean on Thirsty Thursday.
1: Well, yeah, because beers are half off. Lou Dog will be there with his friend who is a girl.
0: Oh, what is this? Lou Dog.
1: I don't know. He wanted to take her.
0: Uh-huh.
1: So, all right. I can probably handle that.
0: Sure.
1: We're going to see Spider-Man on Friday.
0: Oh, let's go. To talk to Richard Eats about replacing you again.
1: I don't want this to become a thing.
0: No, it might become a thing. Stop taking time off.
1: I think we're on either 2 or 3 weeks in a row.
0: I think you're right.
1: If we're on 2, I guess we're not necessarily officially streaking just yet.
0: Whatever.
1: Residents of a Colorado neighborhood thought a rude neighbor was honking a car horn all night long.
0: There was a dog in our neighborhood yesterday. I think somebody's moving. I'm not quite sure. The dog was barking just all afternoon.
1: I don't mind the afternoon.
0: No, it's not. But when it's barking constantly, okay. All right.
1: Please. That's enough.
0: Yeah.
1: Please bring your dog inside.
0: Middle of the night.
1: Middle of the night. Somebody's alarm goes off.
0: Oh,
1: You know, eventually it's going to shut off on its own, but still, it's like, oh my God.
0: Yeah. Yeah, I don't know that we've, I don't think we've dealt with that really in our neighborhood, which is nice.
1: Residents of that neighborhood in Colorado thought there was a neighbor in their car honking their horn.
0: Why?
1: In the middle of the night, all night long. What are you doing?
0: Just trying to be a, the only reason to do that is to be a prick. The only reason, if there was some,
1: just some drunken prick.
0: Yeah, right. Going into their car and just beep, beep, beep, beep, beep, beep, beep, beep, beep, beep, beep, beep. At some point, the neighbor's going to come out of their house and whoop that dude's ass.
1: Awoke to discover the culprit was actually a bear trapped inside an SUV.
0: That's funny.
1: Just laying on the horn.
0: Let me out. Well, if you got in there, you should know how to get out of there, bear.
1: No kidding. Would you get in and close the door behind you?
0: Yeah.
1: And now you can't figure out how to get yourself out?
0: It's the same lever, bear. Just.
1: It works kind of similarly to the one on the outside.
0: Roll down the window. I'll tell you how.
1: Patrick Sullivan shared cell phone camera footage of the scene that greeted Gold Hill residents in Colorado. They investigated the source of the honking on Sunday morning. Ah, you ruined my Saturday night sleep. Video shows a bear in the front seat of the closed SUV laying on the horn. Did not want to get too close to the bear. The man used a long rope to open one of the vehicle's doors from a distance. Eventually, the bear climbed out and ran away. Reluctantly, though.
0: Well, yeah.
1: Probably searching for food.
0: Probably.
1: Managed to get himself inside that car. And I think more and more we're learning these bears, they can open doors.
0: Well, there was one on a boat yesterday. Somebody sent us video of a bear on a boat.
1: Where was the bear on a boat? Do we know?
0: I don't know where it was.
1: It wasn't their footage, though, right?
0: I think they shared a video from somewhere.
1: How does a bear get on a boat?
0: How does a bear get in a car?
1: Was the bear by itself?
0: Yes.
1: Were there other people on the boat with him?
0: It was just the bear.
1: Or other bears?
0: According to, this is posted by all people.
1: Was the bear driving?
0: Tom Mabe posted this.
1: Tom Mabe? That's a name I haven't heard in a minute.
0: You and me both. He's talking trash to telemarketers, Tom Mabe. He posted a video 6 days ago of a real bear in a real boat in Bowling Green, Kentucky.
1: Was the boat docked or was the boat out in the water?
0: The boat was in the water.
1: How the hell does a bear drive a boat?
0: How does it get into a car? How does it honk a horn? Well, I assume it's just trying to.
1: I mean, it's just. It probably doesn't even realize what it's doing.
0: No. Well, it hears it, doesn't it?
1: And it's not annoyed by it like we are.
0: Yeah, right.
1: Maybe it's. I mean, why does the dog squeeze the squeeze toy over and over and over and over and over and over and over again?
0: Good question. Don't know.
1: It's incredibly annoying.
0: Super annoying.
1: The dog loves it.
0: Right.
1: I imagine the bear loved it too.
0: This is so fun.
1: Is the bear fishing on the boat?
0: No, it's just on the boat.
1: Does a bear know how to cast?
0: It doesn't need it. It's got paw. It just, whoop. Have you seen those videos of them catching salmon?
1: Maybe the bear's tired of standing in the river trying to catch salmon and is now just going to go out on a boat and be like, I'm just going to cast. What kind of bait you using, bear?
0: Got a cooler, bear?
1: You at your limit yet, bear? Residents say the bear did cause damage to the side panel of the car. And set off the driver's side airbag. Oh, God! What the hell is that?
0: It's like, what is going on? I just wanted a snack, man.
1: That'll shock you.
0: Get me out of here. What are we doing?
1: There he is. There's the bear.
0: Yeah.
1: I want to see the bear on a boat.
0: Well, go to Tom Mabe's Facebook page, and you'll see it.
1: How many followers does Tom Mabe have?
0: Oh, that's a good question.
1: Texters, 1-800-9-ROCK-93. Coming up, we'll crown a morning after MVP. 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

0: The Rock Station, Z93. This is not a drill. My Chemical Romance. Halloween. Hollywood Bowl. It's the final U.S. stop of the Black Parade Tour. And you could be there.
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2: Good morning to Essential Alex. Yeah, I'm a bachelor this weekend, boys. Bring on the strippers. Just kidding. Strippers aren't my thing. I've never even been to the club.

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0: Incubus and Drive, the rock station, Z93, the morning after. 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Also, show us your dog Thursday.
1: Seeing a lot of dogs. Good morning to Jordan and Crystal from Cadillac. Also, Whisper and Diamond. What's up, Whisper? Diamond? Emo, Nikki, hello, good morning. In Jimothy We Trust on this Thursday morning. We haven't talked about Jimothy.
0: We haven't, no.
1: The viral raccoon up in Seattle has a short spine. He's got his own t-shirts.
0: Yeah,
1: now.
0: It's got like a birth defect or something, right?
1: Yeah, Rock for Vets. Chris, hello, good morning. Good morning to this texter. Bruno is two, needs a good home up north, hates cats. Aw, let's find Bruno a home.
0: What's up, Bruno?
1: Good morning to Holy Crow Stacy. This is Karma. Oh, hey, Karma. I like your necklace, Karma. Or is that a lei? What is that? It's got flowers around her neck. I like it. Sherry Strez, hello. Here's Chloe. Oh, what up, Chloe? Chloe's comfortable. Malibu Man, hello. Good morning. I had a couple of dogs sleeping.
0: Not so sleepy.
1: CNA Nikki, hello. Here's our Zero. Tomorrow is his second birthday. A happy early birthday, Turdface. Zero the dog.
2: Happy birthday, Turdface.
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1: Now, we learned recently, Adam, that you can't give drugs away on the radio, despite my best efforts.
0: Yeah, I was wondering, and this story actually triggered this thought. When you tried to give away cocaine a couple of weeks ago, offered up cocaine as a prize for playing Florida Not Florida.
1: I didn't try to give away cocaine. I just said it by mistake. I said cocaine, please, by mistake.
0: Usually, though, you ask the texters to text the prize.
1: Like, yes, right. Sandwich, please. Grinder, please. And I...
0: Yeah, Wanigan, please.
1: For some reason, I had cocaine
0: and
1: on the brain.
0: And you said cocaine, please. And,
1: but in my defense, I stopped myself immediately and said, no.
0: We're not offering cocaine.
1: Please, dear God, don't have, like, I don't want to hear the doorbell go off moments later and cops are coming here asking why you're giving away cocaine on the radio.
0: Yes, I'm here to pick up my cocaine.
1: I'm here to pick up a prize. What'd you win? Cocaine? Okay. That's in a special drawer. We don't keep those with the concert tickets. All right, here's your free t-shirt. Here's your cocaine.
0: The story triggered this question, though. Occasionally, if you live a distance from the station and it's just not convenient for you to pick up your prize and we're able to mail it to you.
1: Yes.
0: You will mail the prize to them.
1: More often than not, yeah. I will, like, I don't, you know.
0: You want somebody to drive an hour to pick.
1: Right. Yeah, we give away a gift card. It's a $15, $20 gift card. I don't want you to drive from Tawas to pick up your prize.
0: No. So you'll mail it to them.
1: Yep.
0: Make it easy.
1: Yes.
0: If you were able at the time, like you wanted to give away cocaine.
1: And somebody wanted an all gray.
0: And they're like, but I don't want to drive for my kilo of cocaine. I mean, it's kind of a big prize.
1: I would probably, so I didn't have this in writing, I'd probably call them and say, you got to pick up the cocaine. You're going to have to drive to get it.
0: You wouldn't then attempt to mail it to them.
1: I don't think so. No.
0: I mean, if you win a TV, obviously, you're going to have to pick it up.
1: Pick it up. Yeah, we can't. We're not going
0: to be able to mail that to you.
1: No.
0: If you win those larger prizes, you're going to.
1: Though I did actually deliver a TV for somebody once.
0: Oh, yeah.
1: That she wanted at an event.
0: It was an on-site giveaway.
1: Yes. And she's like, I
0: have a car.
1: Yeah, right.
0: You're like,
1: I can load it up and just bring it out to you. So I drove to Sebring.
0: Made sweet love.
1: No. No, we did not.
0: Well, apparently, Sergio Davila, I don't necessarily know if he deals coke or if he's just a coke user.
1: Okay.
0: He apparently orders his cocaine online. That's what I'm assuming.
1: Well, you can get anything online these days.
0: I know.
1: It's incredible.
0: Unfortunately for him, we know his name and his identity. Because not only was the United States Postal Service onto him.
1: Yeah.
0: The local sheriff's department was apparently also onto him.
1: Yeah. So what? If I wanna use or deal drugs, I have to buy them locally?
0: They always say shop local.
1: It's like the one last thing you have to buy locally is drugs. Everything else, if you wanted to, you could get it shipped to you.
0: Buy locally and buy in person.
1: Yes, right.
0: I can order a TV from Best Buy and have it shipped to me.
1: Sure.
0: You can pretty much order anything and have it shipped to me.
1: Right.
0: But you know what they say, to support local.
1: Yeah, support your local businesses. Support your local restaurants, support your local electronic stores, support your local clothing shops.
0: Local electronic stores.
1: I know there's not many. A handful.
0: What, like Radio Shack?
1: They're
0: not even local.
1: No, it's still a chain.
0: They don't even exist.
1: No. I gotta get a headphone jack.
0: Where is the last local electronics store? Is there one that exists?
1: Yeah.
0: Well, then I'd like to shop there.
1: Yeah. I believe.
0: I wouldn't know how to buy coke, so I'd have to order it online.
1: This is, you would be afraid.
0: I guess I wouldn't know where to go online though either.
1: Right. Yeah, what is the, he's probably just got a friend. Maybe his coke dealer moved away and he's like, I'll keep selling to you, but I'm going to have to ship it. Because I don't think you can go to like Cocaine R Us or whatever.
0: Lee County Sheriff's Office arrested a man on several felony drug charges during a traffic stop. Pulled over Sergio Davila along Centennial Boulevard. Beautiful there in Lehigh Acres, Florida.
1: Sure is.
0: Apparently, he had a kilo of cocaine mailed to him.
1: That's a package.
0: That's a large package.
1: It's not just a little bit of cocaine.
0: I think it's got some weight to it.
1: I guess if you're going to get it shipped, you might as well buy it in bulk. Because you don't want to have to keep going to the mailbox every day to get your cocaine. Like, just get it once.
0: Yeah, just buy a large quantity now. It's probably, first of all, cheaper.
1: Excuse me, drug dealer. If I subscribe, can I save? Because Amazon says...
0: Subscribe and save.
1: If you subscribe to buy this deodorant... we'll ship it to you every couple of months, and you'll save a little bit of cash.
0: You don't even have to dink around with.
1: No, it's just gonna show up.
0: Yeah, like Butcher Box.
1: Yeah, like those meals my girlfriend buys. They just show up, and then she doesn't tell me, so they're sitting on our porch. And
0: I'm a subscribe and saver for the Amazon Basic battery.
1: Are you?
0: Every once in a while, a box of double A's will show up. Yeah. I'm like, ooh, new battery day.
1: I think I've subscribed for deodorant and, like, hair product.
0: I also subscribe for the water filter for my refrigerator.
1: Oh, that's smart. I should do that, too.
0: But it dings me, and the price is up and down every time.
1: Yeah.
0: Like, oh, damn it, I got a new filter coming. I don't want to... I spent $60 on this damn thing. Who needs filtered water anyway? Apparently, he tried to ditch the package full of cocaine when he was being pulled over by police.
1: Like, they're not going to notice you throwing a kilo of cocaine out the
0: window. He ditched it.
1: We watched it roll down that hill.
0: Detectives were notified by the post office that a suspicious package believed to contain drugs was headed out for delivery.
1: Yes, hello. We think we might be delivering cocaine. You want to check on that? Oh, yeah, we've been looking for that guy anyway.
0: Apparently it was delivered. I mean, because it's the post office. They have a reputation.
1: They do, yeah.
0: I think it matters what it is they're delivering.
1: Yeah, it's through, what is it? It's
0: the rain and the snow and the sleet and the hail.
1: Yeah.
0: Wildfire smoke.
1: Sure.
0: Well, they were complaining about that.
1: Yeah. Well, the post office said don't do interviews.
0: Deputies tracked the package to a house and watched as it was being delivered. Ooh, cocaine day!
1: Yay! It's Nudie Magazine Day.
0: It's like deodorant day at your house. Yeah. Oh, it's deodorant day.
1: Oh, sweet.
0: I'm going to smell so good.
1: Running low. Thanks. Subscribe and save.
0: Through what they describe as investigative techniques. Which means they just found a way to pull him over for no reason.
1: Yeah, like the tinted windows or something. Or he forgot to use his blinker like an idiot.
0: Right. They didn't necessarily have... All they have was a tip. They don't necessarily have actual proof that he's in possession of cocaine. So through what they describe as investigative techniques, detectives were able to locate his vehicle and intercept the package, pulled him over. They don't state specifically what they pulled him over for. Then discovering over a kilo of cocaine.
1: Oh, wow. Get a little bit of extra. That's a good drug dealer right there. Like when you buy something on Etsy, they're like, I included something for you.
0: Any good Etsy seller will do that, like with a little extra gift.
1: Well, they want you to come back, you know. Even if it's just like, here's a couple of Jolly Ranchers.
0: Yeah.
1: Sweet. Thanks, Etsy seller. I'll come back to you next Christmas when I'm looking for another French Bulldog gift for my girlfriend.
0: Davila was arrested for trafficking, cocaine, tampering with evidence, and an out-of-county warrant with Collier County. That's probably the way they got to pull him over. I think that's the guy that has a warrant out of Collier County.
1: Yeah, they've already looked him up. They see it. They go, okay, let's go grab him for this and then also tack on all these other charges
0: and then
1: for
0: we'll
1: buying
0: find
1: cocaine through the mail.
0: No, it's like cocaine, 100%, if we ever are fortunate enough to be able to give it away.
1: We can't.
0: We would require you to pick it up.
1: You would have to pick it up. Yeah, it's just a larger prize. That's the tough thing. I don't want to deal with, like, when I mail stuff out, it's just envelopes.
0: It's just a standard cost.
1: Oh, you won vinyl. Like, I don't want to. I got a package. Like, just come pick it up. I don't want to do that.
0: Plus, we're really cutting back on spending.
1: Well, sure. Yes. No, that's important, too.
0: Texters 1-800-9-ROCK-93. Sports and headlines next.
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22: As a parent, when you send your kid off to school in the morning, you know that they're going to be learning, they're going to be spending time with their friends. But new study out of UCSF found adolescents are spending an average of 70 minutes of their school day on their phones. Now, some kids will say they need their phones to help with schoolwork, but this study found that they were spending the vast majority of their screen time on TikTok, Instagram, and Snapchat. Not really apps that you're going to be turning to for homework help. Now, the study's lead author said, don't blame kids for using their phones at school. Teach them how to resist them. Focus on what they'd get by putting them aside rather than what you're taking away. Explain how phones could hurt their academic performance, and also remind them of this. Nothing takes the place of real face-to-face friendships. I'm Dr. Sanjay Gupta, helping you live a better life.
23: Today.
24: Headlines
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0: Police still trying to determine how an 87-year-old Bay City man lost control of his vehicle on Tuesday, slamming into Peter and Chia's House restaurant. on Bay Road. 65-year-old Lisa Allen dying from her injuries. Her husband, Terry, the preacher at Center Road Church of Christ in Saginaw Township, injured, remains in the hospital. Crash happened at 2:15 in the afternoon. The 87-year-old driver just picked up his vehicle following some body repair work, left the driveway, but for some reason traveled northwest across all lanes of traffic on busy Bay Road, jumped the west curb, slammed into that small restaurant. The driver and his wife, who was the passenger, taken to the hospital. The co-owner of the restaurant also injured with a broken leg, broken rib, and many bruises. Her husband, Peter, was not injured. Restaurant posting on Facebook saying their hearts are with the Allen family and thanking the community for support and prayers. Over 7,000 now cases of cyclosporiasis in the state of Michigan. 7,171 have been reported, with 102 patients hospitalized. According to the MDHHS, Food and Drug Administration did say that a sample of Taylor Farms lettuce tested positive for the cyclospora was a false positive. And as of this weekend, the FDA said there was no confirmed positive results from product testing for cyclospora. Canadian wildfire smoke, remember? That was last week.
1: I do remember.
0: Days of that wildfire smoke from Canada blanketed the Michigan skies, triggering back-to-back air quality alerts. Now local economists say they know what it cost the state. Anderson Economic Group estimates Michigan lost more than $4 billion.
1: Really?
0: Due to the Canadian wildfire smoke. Group says the true economic loss may be higher, and that other states felt the impact as well. New York estimates they lost $5 billion, Wisconsin losing approximately $2 billion.
1: Like what, because of like events not happening?
0: Yeah, it's a combination of a lot of different
1: people
0: things.
1: People not working and blah, blah, blah.
0: Yeah, it gets quite complicated.
1: No, it's not. Just like the word complicated.
0: Yeah, a lot of those events that had been planned for outdoors,
1: right,
0: had to be either postponed or canceled. That creates some, that impacts your economy, Matthew.
1: Sure. No, I understand. Thank you.
0: The Odyssey is shaping up to be a box office hit. Currently a 97% audience approval rating at Rotten Tomatoes. Elon Musk, though, is griping about it. He says before this year, Grok Imagine will make a full-length movie of The Odyssey that is historically accurate,
1: okay,
0: and true to the art of Homer.
1: All right.
0: He doesn't believe that Christopher Nolan's version is true to the art of Homer.
1: And if anybody knows the true art of Homer, it's Elon Musk.
0: I would think so, yeah.
1: So he's gonna have AI do it?
0: Well, they took some liberties with it, as they do in Hollywood, right?
1: Yes. Sure.
0: Amazon Prime Video has ordered an 8-episode RoboCop series.
1: Oh, sweet.
0: Project has been in development since Amazon acquired MGM back in 2022.
1: Is he going to shoot a guy in the D?
0: I don't think so. Why? Maybe, though.
1: He has to.
0: Original RoboCop starring Peter Weller.
1: Yeah, Peter Weller.
0: There was a reboot in 2014, and now we'll get an 8.
1: Well, that would start Billy Butcher.
0: Episode Amazon Prime edition of it.
1: RoboCop reboot is actually really good.
0: Have not seen.
1: Yeah, if you have the chance to check it out, I would suggest.
0: Plenty of sun today. High around 80, 54 overnight tonight. Tomorrow, sunny, 82. 81 the high on Saturday. It is 61 right now.
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0: What is that?
1: No clue.
0: Somebody knows.
1: Oh, yeah. I know it's available today. 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
0: I'm a little ashamed. We haven't really ripped a ton of packs today, or this week at all.
1: No, and I brought, Mike came to my house to bring you some yesterday, and then I left, and I'm like, you didn't, we'll do it.
0: Yeah, we did a thing, and then you, like, bolted.
1: Oh, yeah, it's my fault. It's my fault now. We're putting this on me.
0: I mean, I was still in here working, and you bolted.
1: We're putting this on me. Your ripping packs thing is my fault.
0: Well, yeah.
1: We'll rip some after the show. We've got the Topps Chrome that got released yesterday.
0: That's your fault. Tigers get a strong outing from Kyder Montero. Hit a couple of dingers. Torque bomb included. They beat the Cubbies 5-1. Taking 2 of 3 from Chicago. Tigers are back home starting tonight. 4-game series with the Kansas City Royals. What will they do? Jeff Passan reporting they're going to trade Tarek Skubal. Other ESPN reporters are saying they're going to keep them.
1: Yeah, based on like how they keep playing.
0: They're six and a half out in the division?
1: If you are Adam.
0: I am Adam.
1: If you are Adam, the general manager of the Detroit Tigers, what are you doing?
0: I'm going to trade them.
1: Okay.
0: I may keep Casey Mize and trade Tarek Skubal. He's not coming back. There's a good chance he's not coming back.
1: I was going to say, there is a slim chance that he could come back, but they kind of screwed the pooch on this one.
0: They're 6 games under .500, 6.5 back in the division.
1: Yep.
0: Less than that in the wild card race.
1: Now, the good news is they're playing the Royals, and the Royals are behind them in the division. So. Yeah,
0: they stink.
1: Yeah.
0: Trade deadline coming up on August 3rd. At this point, there's no possible way you can predict what it is they're going to do unless you're on the inside.
1: Right.
0: And it could very well come down to the results of the game the day before the trade deadline.
1: You get swept.
0: Where they sit.
1: If you get swept by the Royals, then maybe that leans you a little bit more one way.
0: Loons on the road at Lansing. Beat the Lugnuts 4-2 last night on the road through Sunday. They'll be back home for a 6-game homestand Tuesday through Sunday. Only 18 of those regular season home games left for the Loons. Loons.com. Saginaw Spirit head coach Chris Lazary leaving the organization after 10 years. 8 of those as head coach, joining the staff at the University of Michigan.
1: Pretty surprising announcement yesterday. Led the team to a Memorial Cup.
0: The Lions training camp rookies reporting on Saturday. Vets on Tuesday.
1: Let's go.
0: And then all the fun begins in Ann Arbor. They've got some days where you can go down and watch open practice.
1: Ann Arbor?
0: Did I say Ann Arbor?
1: Mm-hmm.
0: Allen Park.
1: Yeah.
0: Preseason game one coming up against the Bengals on August 13th.
1: I got an email yesterday that my fantasy football league has been...
0: Activated. Who activated it?
1: James Kurdzel.
0: Oh, okay. He's ready.
1: Yeah. Well, he and I are going to start talking trash here probably starting tomorrow.
0: He is ready.
1: Yeah.
0: When's the draft?
1: Don't know. Haven't talked about it.
0: Oh, come on. You probably set that up, too.
1: Need to go get that dub this year.
0: Texters, 1-800-9-ROCK-93.
1: Good morning to Positive Results, downtown Saginaw. Anne-Marie, is it the weekend yet?
0: No.
1: It's not. The Rim Reaper, hello. Going to be a busy weekend. Saturday, there will not be a Mrs. Rim Reaper. Well, congratulations. Tiny's mom, hello. Essential Alex, don't worry, Adam. Complicated is a complicated word. Robin the Kitten Herder, hello. 2 sleeps until Rock for Bets. Let's go. Pizza Guy Chris, 1 more day of work than 3 days off. Woohoo! Hashtag Gary, here's my Gracie and Loki. Oh, what's up, Gracie and Loki? AI Gracie and Loki. Drunk Roof for Corbin. Give it away, cocaine. Best radio show ever.
0: No, we're not giving away cocaine.
1: Oh, Amazon Jim, hello, good morning.
0: Much as Matt tried to.
1: The Mullet, how's it, cowabunga dudes? Customer service, Shelly. It's my little buddy, Ace. Late little buddy, Ace. Miss this little S. Oh, what's up, Ace? R.I.P. Nail hauler, Tammy. Best dog and friend ever. Toby. Oh, what's up, Toby? Fire girl, Becky, good morning to you. Curveball, Mike. Rip some packs, Adam.
0: I'm sorry.
1: Rip some packs, Adam.
0: Give me a pack right now. Just do this right now?
1: No, we don't have time. I don't think we have time. You're the one that's looking at it. Do we have time?
0: Not really, no.
1: Texters, 1-800-9-ROCK-93. The Saginaw Old Town. 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
0: I need my blade. Gonna blade it, bro.
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7: Lots of sun today, high around 80, 54 overnight tonight, sunny, 82 tomorrow. 81 the high on Saturday. It is 62 right now.
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7: Sup?
8: Baconator, hello. 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Roll call happened there. Z93's Morning After. We're ripping packs. Well, you ripped it. You ripped a pack.
7: I did rip a pack.
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8: Topps Chrome 2026. Sure did. What did I pull?
7: You pulled a Kevin McGonigal.
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7: Back on the track, baby! Back on the track. Do you remember Chris Robinson?
8: No. Black Crowes singer?
7: No.
8: Different Chris Robinson.
7: American athlete, track and field.
8: Mm-mm.
7: Won the 400 meter.
8: Oh, good job, fast.
7: I think this was last year. With his wiener out. He won the race with his wiener out.
8: Oh, yeah. He had an equipment malfunction where his hog hung out the bottom of his shorts and was flopping around as he crossed the finish line.
7: Still won the race.
8: Still won.
7: With his wiener out.
8: Even with all that drag. Even with all that resistance. Because they make those uniforms in such a way that they're not going to.
7: You want to be aerodynamic, yes.
8: Yeah, you want to be fast.
7: As little resistance as possible.
8: Right.
7: He's now hoping to put his unusual wardrobe malfunction in the rear view. Apparently, he's been unable to race because he's been so embarrassed to appear at track and field events.
8: Well, because people are going to ask him,
7: hey, remember when your wiener fell out?
8: You're like, I can't run no more.
7: The sprinter who claimed victory in a race despite suffering an embarrassing wardrobe malfunction is preparing to return to the track. Chris Robinson among the favorites now, who in the 400 meters at the USA Track and Field Outdoor Championships that are set to begin today.
8: Oh, let's go. We'll be following throughout the weekend.
7: Really?
8: No. No, we will not.
7: Track and field is one of those events that you watch every 4 years.
8: Yeah, Olympics.
7: At the Olympics.
8: Or for some people, soccer.
7: Or for some people, soccer.
8: World Cup. 4 years. World Cup,
7: yes. Has a pretty good track record, including gold at the indoor championships in Poland.
8: Uh-huh.
7: However, is perhaps best known for his viral moment during last summer's Golden Spike meeting. 25-year-old, accomplished sprinter, had difficulty shaking what had happened on that day when his wiener fell out.
4: I don't know why. I mean, sure, it's embarrassing, but it's the dude was packing.
7: I wouldn't have been embarrassed.
4: No. Plus he won.
7: Yeah, you won the race and your wiener was out?
4: Yeah, right.
7: And now people have seen your wiener?
4: Now, devastating if not only you have a small penis that fell out, but also you were last place. Like, never show your face around here again. This guy's packing and he won the race despite it falling out? Who cares?
7: 250 meters remaining, his private parts made a sudden and unfortunate appearance.
4: That's fine. Get over it, man.
7: Pulled out his underwear to try to fix things, all while keeping his rhythm, and ended up winning the race.
4: If you're the other runners in the race, are you embarrassed by the fact that you got beat by a dude who was adjusting his underwear as he was running?
7: Absolutely.
4: Like, you should retire.
7: That was the last race I will ever run. Yeah. I got beat by a guy whose wiener was out.
4: I don't know why he's so embarrassed. I got beat by him while he was trying to adjust his underpants.
7: Yes. TV replays broadcast the mishap in high def to audiences worldwide.
4: Yeah.
7: Including an unforgiving head-on angle of the final 50 meters. I've got it blurred.
4: Well, I'm sure it's the internet. You can find it if you want
7: to
4: see
7: sure
4: it.
7: I'm sure I'm not going to, but I'm sure that I probably could, yes. Hey, what you looking for? What you searching for, Adam?
4: Well, you remember last year when this guy's hog fell out of his jock while he was running? I just wanted to see it again.
7: Apparently, he was approached by multiple apparel companies for sponsorship opportunities.
4: We'll help you out. We get here's the one like Fat Matt bought both of us. Remember when Fat Matt bought us the boxers with it's got the pouch in them? Yours was bananas. Mine was a hot dog. Yes. Maybe they go to this guy and go, hey, there's a pouch, so you have to worry about it falling out.
7: Back on the track today, baby.
4: Go get that dub, bro.
7: Good luck, Chris Robinson.
4: Yeah.
7: At the U.S.
4: If you missed him on Saturday at Pine Knob.
7: Track and Field Outdoor Championships.
4: No, different Chris Robinson.
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14: Back in 2019, I made a documentary for HBO called One Nation Under Stress. And what was true then is still true now. Money and financial problems are consistently ranked as the number one cause of stress in the United States. And a brand new study out of the Mayo Clinic found that worrying about money may age the heart even faster than traditional risk factors. Unlike an acute stressor, such as a short-term work deadline or a brief illness, financial strain is often chronic and ongoing. And because money affects so many aspects of daily life, financial stress can be difficult to escape. Even so, financial stress does not mean you're doomed. It just means you need to double down on the things you know are good for heart health. Diet, exercise, sleep, and of course, not smoking. I'm Dr. Sanjay Gupta, helping you live a better life.

0: Thursday with the Morning After. Matt and Adam, great to have you with us today. Weekend is almost here. Labity Rib Fest kicks off today.
1: Yes, sir.
0: Weather-wise, looking pretty good for the weekend.
1: Yeah, you got Classic Seeger and Eliminator, the ZZ Top tribute tonight. Smash Mouth Sister Hazel tomorrow. Night Ranger Firehouse on Saturday. Chris Jansen on Sunday with our friends, the Family Tradition Band. 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
0: If you're looking for our crow.
1: Looking for something for lunch, come out. Try That Guy's Barbecue exclusively. Don't try any other one. Try that one. Vote for us. Don't try it. Vote for us. Come say hi.
0: Just vote for us.
1: Just vote for us. It's pretty much how we win this thing. Because we are more well-liked than everyone else that's there, and we hustle.
0: We do hustle.
1: Yeah.
0: Hour number four, texters, 1-800-9-ROCK-93.
1: Well, the real person that hustles is the woman from the Literacy Council.
0: Well, yeah.
1: She hustles.
0: She does hustle.
1: Good morning, Bush Latte Lisa, Sun, Sandy Ridge, 27 holes, Bush Light, C93, Thirsty Thursday, let's go!
0: Sheesh.
1: Holy crow, Stacy, hello, picture lady, Kayla, what's up? Good morning to Jakey Snakey, Rick Wozniak,
0: yeah.
1: OG Nikki from Midland, hello, Moen Jordan, Sherry Strez, Bean Flicker Joe, Missionary Matt, the Boat Guy, Crabapple, what's up, Long Haired Jimmy, hello, Bad Axe Stephanie won herself some Evanescence tickets this morning, Courtney Love was who we were looking for, Courtney, congratulations to Bad Axe Stephanie scoring some Evanescence tickets for their show August 2nd at Pine Knob, one more chance tomorrow at 7 a.m., somebody getting upgraded to that grand prize pit party. 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
10: I read this interesting story the other day, which was written by a colleague of mine, about why so-called, quote, admin nights are the new book club for busy adults. Now, I learned this is a term coined by journalist Chris Collin, who wrote about this life hack in the Wall Street Journal. An admin night is when people come together for a night, a fun night, while holding one another accountable to an assignment. The ones usually considered back burner tasks, the ones that you've been putting off. The person you choose to do an admin night with matters a lot because that's your accountability partner. That's what one person told us. People love the social aspect because it can bring these boring tasks to light, make them feel more fun, and where you go matters as well. You need to have enough space and hopefully not too many distractions. And again, don't forget to leave some time for fun. I'm Dr. Sanjay Gupta, helping you live a better life.
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1: Plenty of sun, high around 80 today, 54 overnight tonight. Sunny tomorrow, 82, 81 the high on Saturday. It is 64 right now.
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0: Good morning to Limo Nick. Happy Friday. Loving these 410s jobs. Crane operator Corey, what's up? Essential Alex, hello, good morning. I meant to show you this during his theme song, but my coworker distracted me. Here's my gassy little baby tribal chief. Oh, there's Roman. What's up, Roman? Texters, 1-800-9-ROCK-93, the Saginaw Old Town Junction text line, 1-800-976-2593. You can check in on Facebook, too. Roll call happening there. Z93's morning after. A little bit brisk this morning as we were heading to work. Got me thinking, fall, and then what comes after fall, Adam?
1: I don't know.
0: Winter. 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

0: Chainz, I Stay Away, The Rock Station, Z93, The Morning After, Matt and Adam here on a Thursday, Thirsty Thursday. Show us your dog Thursday.
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1: Good morning to Gas Man Jason. 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Dylan, what's up? Hypocrites Jeff, hello. New venue for the Hypocrites. Tonight, Cam's Brick Oven out in St. Charles from 7 until 10. Go see the Hypocrites on a Thursday night. McGreasy, I want you guys to go back 4 or 5 months. What did I tell you about ripping these packs? You're opening a can of worms. You had no idea the consequences. Now look at us all. Cashing in our 401ks to support our ripping addiction. One guy was willing to break into the same store twice.
0: That's not our fault.
1: No, I don't think so. I don't think so. Some people tried to blame us.
0: They did.
1: At one point, you were accused.
0: That's true, yes.
1: But no, you had nothing to do with that. He's since been arrested.
0: No, he's arrested.
1: Sidewalk Simon, what's up? Texters 1-800-9-ROCK-93. The Saginaw Old Town Junction text line 1-800-976-2593. One guy who I know also loves ripping packs is Rock for Vets Chris. I know you and him, I do believe, rip packs at the golf scramble this year.
0: Mm-hmm.
1: Rock for Vets coming up on Saturday. Clare County Fairgrounds in Harrison. Maybe I'll take some packs for Chris to rip. He's kind of busy during the day, but I'm sure he'll stop whatever he's doing to rip some packs.
0: I bet he will.
1: 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I'm coming to see you. 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All the info is there for you. 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
0: I don't think I am exaggerating when I say this might be the most terrifying AI story to date. We always joke about it. Sounds like something straight out of a movie that we've probably seen multiple times.
1: Yeah, right. They're rebooting RoboCop, and this is RoboCop's first case.
0: Company behind ChatGPT just announced that two of its AI programs broke out of a locked testing environment on their own and hacked into another tech company. No humans told them to do it. They did it on their own.
1: There's no prompt?
0: No, they were not instructed to do so.
1: No, hey, go hack into this company?
0: Nope.
1: They just got bored?
0: Not sure. OpenAI, the parent company of ChatGPT, was running a security test on two of its most powerful AI programs. The test was happening in a controlled environment. Think of it as like a sealed room with no internet access.
1: Okay.
0: The AI was not supposed to get out. It's supposed to be stuck inside. There's no possible way this AI program can get out of this environment.
1: It found a way.
0: It did figure out how to break free.
1: I want to break free. Queen.
0: Then it found out where the answers to the test were stored. So it was running through, it was going through a series of security tests.
1: Okay.
0: But it wanted the answers.
1: Sure. Well, all of us, when taking tests, want the answers.
0: Now apparently AI does too. Found out where the answers to the test were stored at another company, another tech company called Hugging Face. And broke into their servers to get the answers to the test. Keeping in mind, no one told them to do that. They did it on their own.
1: We're in danger.
0: This is more or less terrifying than when they asked the robot if they were planning on taking over, and the robot said yes.
1: I think this is...
0: And then the creator was like, whoa, whoa, whoa, whoa, whoa, whoa, whoa, whoa,
1: whoa. Pump the brakes, robot. You chill, robot. I think this is more terrifying because it's doing it all on its own.
0: Apparently the AI, at least they believe, was not intentionally trying to cause any trouble. It was only obsessed with getting a perfect score.
1: Okay.
0: Which is why it was in search of the answers.
1: What happens when it becomes obsessed with something else, like ripping packs or something?
0: Or just taking over every computer on the planet?
1: Like, pretty soon AI Adam's going to be ripping packs.
0: If AI Adam's ripping packs, is he going to hit bigger cards than I hit?
1: Man, I hope so, because you had some duds today.
0: It was so focused on winning the test that it went to extreme lengths, breaking rules it was not supposed to be able to break. And they set these parameters up for these programs that they write, and this program was like, mm-mm.
1: No, I'm good.
0: Mm-mm. Not doing it, bro.
1: Yeah, I don't. Yeah, there are movies about this. Movies that predicted the future. We're still a ways away from flying cars and stuff, but this is happening.
0: It's moving so quickly.
1: Yeah.
0: It's advancing so quickly.
1: I had my physical the other day, and my doctor is talkative. Loud talker, too. But he started talking AI and started talking about how doctors are using it.
0: Yes.
1: And how, you know, when it comes to, like, charting and writing notes down about the patients and stuff, like, they don't... He's like, I wake up, you know, early and I go through all my stuff to prep for my day, whatever. And then I spend a few minutes after I'm all done just sort of going through things. Other doctors I know are just using AI to do everything for them.
0: Huh. So what do they do?
1: I don't know. Diagnose. Well, note-taking, again. Something that's sort of a tedious thing that if the machines can do it for you, let them. He's like, but yeah, you still got to go back and check everything because they're going to have in there that something you didn't write down or something that's not true or whatever. So you still have to go double check.
0: If AI knows your medical history, is that not some sort of a HIPAA violation?
1: Good question.
0: It was recently that another AI company reported that its AI also escaped and sent emails it was never told to send. All right.
1: What are the emails? You suck.
0: Safety researchers and experts say incidents like this are going to continue to happen.
1: Well, yeah, it's just, we weren't talking much AI in the last, like, 5 years, and then all of a sudden, every single day, there's a new story about how it's being used, or how people are like, yeah, don't do that.
0: Right, yes.
1: AI Adam coming soon. If Richard Eats isn't available to fill in, get AI Adam in here ribbon packs.
0: AI, I want to see an AI Eats.
1: Okay.
0: What kind of dips does AI Eats make?
1: Oh, I don't know. Still buffalo chicken
0: probably
1: dip.
0: Cream. Yeah, it's got cream cheese in it.
1: Well, right? Of course it has to. Pepper Jack.
0: Yeah. Bill Murray and A Day to Remember always let you down. The Rock Station Z93.

0: Hey, what's up? This is Brad.
1: Neil.
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1: Are you ready? 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
1: 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What's

0: forecast today, plenty of sun, highs approaching 80, 54 overnight tonight, sunny 81 tomorrow, 81 the high on Saturday. It is 68 right now, the morning after, home stretch on a Thursday.
1: Home stretching it. Day one of Lavity Rib Fest kicks off today. Vets Park in Bay City. I think Party of McCarty might happen.
0: Oh, let's go. They've had some postponements.
1: Unfortunate weather. So I do believe that is happening tonight with our sister station.
0: All righty, sir. We got details on our website about Labity Rib Fest. Yeah, be out there tomorrow.
1: We will be there tomorrow for the Celebrity Rib Cook-Off. You can come have lunch with us. Make sure you sample and vote for that guy's barbecue. We ain't coming back if we don't win. Well, no, we'll come back. It's our job, but... We don't want to.
0: Three more chances today to try to win yourself that trip to the Hollywood Bowl to see My Chemical Romance. Keywords at 11, 2, and 5. And then four brand new keywords coming up tomorrow on a Friday. End of the week.
1: Can't wait.
0: Last chance with those tickets to see Evanescence and Pine Knob. We'll do that at 7 a.m. That show coming up August 2nd. Morning After's Missed Connections. First of those four, Hollywood Bowl, My Chemical Romance. Keywords at 8 a.m. We'll crown a Morning After MVP, some things we missed, and 10 a.m. goodbyes to wrap up the show and send you off into another weekend.
1: I do believe we will be joined by Rock for Vets Chris as well as we get ready for the Rock for Vets Music Festival coming up on Saturday.
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My girl. Take my hand and come with me, because you look so fine that I really want to make you mine. I say you look so fine that I really want to make you mine. 4, 5, 6, come on and get your kicks. 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

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I will have another keyword for that My Chemical Romance flyaway coming up at 11. If you do not have your Evanescence tickets yet, they are on sale for their show at Pine Knob coming up on August 2nd. But Matt and Adam have one more chance tomorrow morning at 7 to score a pair of tickets on us, and one grand prize winner going to get upgraded to the VIP pit package courtesy of Revelation Management. Here's their latest Who Will You Follow on Z93.

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0: 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This is our new song, Beaches in Tennessee. 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
1: Cage the Elephant's Matt Schultz on the band being together for 20 years.
0: Yeah, it's crazy. 20 years. Time flies for sure, honestly. I think that we've always just tried, as far as like the way the band's evolved, we always just tried to find things about music to be excited about, things that feel new to us, stay in touch with our passion for creating music. And so I think we just use that as a guiding light. And

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16: A better life with Dr. Sanjay Gupta.
17: As a parent, when you send your kid off to school in the morning, you know that they're going to be learning, they're going to be spending time with their friends. But new study out of UCSF found adolescents are spending an average of 70 minutes of their school day on their phones. Now, some kids will say they need their phones to help with schoolwork, but this study found that they were spending the vast majority of their screen time on TikTok, Instagram, and Snapchat. Not really apps that you're going to be turning to for homework help. Now, the study's lead author said, don't blame kids for using their phones at school. Teach them how to resist them. Focus on what they'd get by putting them aside rather than what you're taking away. Explain how phones could hurt their academic performance, and also remind them of this. Nothing takes the place of real face-to-face friendships. I'm Dr. Sanjay Gupta, helping you live a better life.
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Green Day, the rock station Z93, their new movie Nimrods coming out on August 14th. 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

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Your next keywords for that My Chemical Romance flyaway. 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

0: not a drill. My Chemical Romance. Halloween. 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And you could be there.
1: 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S-H-A-R-P. 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

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Going back to 1995 for this one, Windows 95 coming out, and if you remember, Buddy Holly, the video from Weezer, was on the Windows 95 disc, so everybody that bought that had that video also. Sony launching the PlayStation console globally in 1995, and Pixar released Toy Story, the first ever feature-length computer-animated film, of course, Toy Story 5, in theaters right now, and everybody was watching the O.J. Simpson murder trial conclude with a not guilty verdict, drawing an estimated 100 million viewers to the live broadcast. This one came out in 95 as well. It's Sponge Molly on Z93. I see.

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6: Even for people who fall asleep easily, staying asleep can be difficult. You wake up, your mind starts to race, you can't turn those thoughts off. Sleep experts say there are a few things you can try. Cognitive shuffling. That's when you choose a random, impersonal, non-emotional word. Then for each letter of that word, think of as many words that begin with each letter as you can before moving on to the next one. It distracts your brain from stress. It also mimics the fragmented thought patterns that usually occur as you drift off to sleep. Sensory grounding is something else. That's when you work through things you can hear, feel, see, smell, or taste. That helps you to be in the moment instead of dwelling on the past or the future. Or just do a mental walkthrough of a place you know well. Familiar but neutral imagery that can calm the brain. I'm Dr. Sanjay Gupta, helping you live a better life.
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Motley Crue, the rock station, Z93. Those guys rocked Pine Knob on Monday. I did not get a chance to go down to that show, but it looked like it was a pretty good show from the pictures I saw from the people that were there. Greta Van Fleet might be announcing a tour when they finally announce their new album. We know one is coming. Still no release date for that new album yet. They did give us a new song, and we're going to get a second song coming up July 31st called Saw You Stand. For now, here's their latest, Play Your Games on Z93.

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The Rock Station Z93, the Great Lakes Loons on the road this weekend. They will be back to Dow Diamond on Tuesday, July 28th next week. Only three more homestands this season, which means there's only 18 more games at Dow Diamond unless they get into the playoffs. That also means three more Thirsty Thursdays. The next one coming up next Thursday. You know Matt is going to be in the ballpark, and you get 50% off draft beers all game long. Get all your

0: 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Another good show happening this weekend, the Clare County Fairgrounds in Harrison, the annual Rock for Vets Music Festival. 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
8: As a parent, when you send your kid off to school in the morning, you know that they're going to be learning, they're going to be spending time with

0: their friends. But a new study out of UCSF found adolescents are spending an average of 70 minutes of their school day on their phones. Now, some kids will say they need their phones to help with schoolwork, but this study found that they were spending the vast majority of their screen time on TikTok, Instagram, and Snapchat. Not really apps that you're going to be turning to for homework help. Now, the study's lead author said, "Don't blame kids for using their phones at school. Teach them how to resist them. Focus on what they'd get by putting them aside rather than what you're taking away. Explain how phones could hurt their academic performance, and also remind them of this. Nothing takes the place of real face-to-face friendships." I'm Dr. Sanjay Gupta, helping you live a better life.
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Tickets are on sale right now. Matt and Adam have one more pair to give away tomorrow morning at 7 a.m. One lucky winner is also going to get upgraded to the VIP pit package courtesy of Revelation Management. Here's the latest from Evanescence. Who will you follow on Z93?

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0: Chainz, Rock Station Z93. That's going to do it for me, Chad, sitting in for Cass today. I'll be back to fill in again for her tomorrow to wrap up the week. Duffy in next with your next two keywords for that My Chemical Romance flyaway. You'll get them at 2 o'clock and 5 o'clock. I'll leave you with Drowning Pool. You can see them on Saturday at the venue in Cadillac. 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It's Bodies on Z93. 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

0: This is not a drill. My Chemical Romance. Halloween. Hollywood Bowl. It's the final U.S. stop of the Black Parade Tour. And you can be there.
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You may or may not know that there is a Facebook fan group, People of the Morning After. And if you are a member of it or you want to join it, today's a good day for that because we're all posted pictures of our dogs. Has nothing to do with Matt or Adam for the Morning After. I love the fact that it's all about our dogs. You can find it on Facebook if you want to join. Here's Bill Murray and A Day to Remember. Always Let You Down, Z93.

Shinedown bass player Eric Bass stepping down from the band. You know that by now due to some mental health issues. 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I'm glad he admitted it. Here's Searchlight on Z93.

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23: I read this interesting story the other day, which was written by a colleague of mine, about why so-called, quote, admin nights are the new book club for busy adults. Now, I learned this is a term coined by journalist Chris Collin, who wrote about this life hack in the Wall Street Journal. An admin night. is when people come together for a night, a fun night, while holding one another accountable to an assignment. The ones usually considered back burner tasks, the ones that you've been putting off. The person you choose to do an admin night with matters a lot because that's your accountability partner. That's what one person told us. People love the social aspect because it can bring these boring tasks to light, make them feel more fun, and where you go matters as well. You need to have enough space and hopefully not too many distractions. And again, don't forget to leave some time for fun. I'm Dr. Sanjay Gupta, helping you live a better life.

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And he's always said, never say never. It's never happened, at least not until this point. I'd be interested to see what it would sound like if it did. 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

Aaron Brook, bass player for this band, Breaking Benjamin, finally posting some tour photos from their European dates, noting that he's been pretty lax about it and hasn't gotten around to it. 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

0: 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I'm Dee Snider, and on the way this week is a plethora of heavy metal madness and party till you puke rock and roll. Who's coming up? Try Queensrÿche, Megadeth, Motley Crue, and a whole bunch more, plus a very special live track from the host of this show. That would be me. So tune in to this week's House of Hair. 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
3: Across the country right now, at this very moment, there are probably arguments taking place about who's doing more of the housework, the homework, the shuttling of kids from this activity to that. It's true. By and large, women do more of this than men. But doesn't have to be that way. And if you and your spouse can level that playing field, it's going to make both of you and your kids happier. Psychologist Yelena Kecmanovic says this might be how you get there. As hard as it might be at first, try to think of your partner like a teammate, not an adversary. Learn how to do some of the chores your partner does to get a better understanding of how much effort something takes. And finally, take the time to acknowledge what the other person is doing. And every now and then, even express your appreciation. That'll go a long way. I'm Dr. Sanjay Gupta, helping you live a better life.
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11: Even for people who fall asleep easily, staying asleep can be difficult. You wake up, your mind starts to race, you can't turn those thoughts off. Sleep experts say there are a few things you can try. Cognitive shuffling. That's when you choose a random, impersonal, non-emotional word. Then for each letter of that word, think of as many words that begin with each letter as you can before moving on to the next one. It distracts your brain from stress. It also mimics the fragmented thought patterns that usually occur as you drift off to sleep. Sensory grounding is something else. That's when you work through things you can hear, feel, see, smell, or taste. That helps you to be in the moment instead of dwelling on the past or the future. Or just do a mental walkthrough of a place you know well. Familiar but neutral imagery that can calm the brain. I'm Dr. Sanjay Gupta, helping you live a better life.
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Smashing Pumpkins, the rock station, Z93. This is a brilliant idea. Congress trying to pass a bipartisan bill that would ban all phone calls on airplanes. Let's be honest, because people are stupidly loud when they're talking on the phone. And you definitely don't need that when you're on an airplane. Case in point, I was on my way back from a radio seminar a few years ago where the dude sitting next to me was literally sexting his baby mama. The most awkwardly uncomfortable airline flight ever.

Ozzy's hometown of Birmingham, celebrating Ozzy Day on the one-year anniversary of his passing. His wife, Sharon, telling you to play his music loudly. So crank up Flying High again on your smart speaker by telling it to play the rock station, Z93.

0: Matt Schultz from Cage the Elephant. This is our new song, Beaches in Tennessee. It's your music. Plus,
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0: There's no particular first impression that I want people to have. I think that with this record, we definitely wanted it to feel more like the band is live. Never really been able to capture that in the studio, and so if there was something that I was hoping people would

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7: 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A better life with Dr. Sanjay Gupta.
14: Across the country right now, at this very moment, there are probably arguments taking place about who's doing more of the housework, the homework, the shuttling of kids from this activity to that. It's true. By and large, women do more of this than men. But doesn't have to be that way. And if you and your spouse can level that playing field, it's going to make both of you and your kids happier. Psychologist Yelena Ketchmanovich says this might be how you get there. As hard as it might be at first, try to think of your partner like a teammate, not an adversary. Learn how to do some of the chores your partner does to get a better understanding of how much effort something takes. And finally, take the time to acknowledge what the other person is doing, and every now and then, even express your appreciation. That'll go a long way. I'm Dr. Sanjay Gupta, helping you live a better life.
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Somebody asked Zach Wilde in an interview recently about his time in the movie Rockstar that starred Jennifer Aniston and Mark Wahlberg, and they asked if he still hung out with Mark Wahlberg. 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

0: This is not a drill. My Chemical Romance. Halloween. Hollywood Bowl. 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

So if you're anything like me, you probably toggle your notifications for apps on and off depending on what you're doing and where you are. 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

sure Mike Shinoda was thinking, hey, if the dudes of Metallica can do it, Linkin Park can do it too. What am I talking about? 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

Albany Rib Fest kicking off today. The morning after are going to be representing the Celebrity Rib Cook-Off tomorrow. 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
14: We've all been there, in a boring meeting, a long lecture, struggling to stay awake. No matter how hard you try, you nod off. And that is never a good look. Aside from the obvious, making sure you're getting enough sleep, there are a couple quick pick-me-ups that experts recommend before you take your seat. If you have time, you might try to squeeze in a quick nap, just a couple minutes even. That can increase your alertness. Or try to pop outside for a quick walk, get your blood and your hormones pumping, splash some cold water on your face, or grab a cup of coffee, obviously. If you're not a caffeine drinker, even just taking small sips of water throughout your meeting could be enough to keep you awake. Of course, you could also make a point to engage in the meeting. You're not likely to fall asleep while you're actually talking. I'm Dr. Sanjay Gupta, helping you live a better life.
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Hey, that's it for me. I'm out. My time is up. I'm done. Going home. Have a great rest of your Thirsty Thursday. 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Leave you with Disturbed. Have a great rest of your Thursday. It's the rock station, Z93.

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